Taste of Country Nights. We learned something new about Megan Maroney. She just did an interview with Cosmopolitan magazine and revealed that she knows sign language, the entire alphabet. She's trying to learn a little more as well to keep finding ways to connect with fans. I think that's awesome. Here she is with Beautiful Things, Taste of Country Nights.

Kane Brown does it again. Song about his wife there. That one's called Woman on Taste of Country Nights. All right, this is the part of the show that you're actually going to like me because I got a chance for you to get a $500 prepaid Visa gift card. It's available

0: 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Hang on. Coming up next, I got Lainey Wilson, Luke Combs on the way, and we'll throw back with a Rodney Atkins track that'll have you thinking a lot. That's next on Taste of Country Nights with Evan Paul.
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9: A heat advisory continues until 9 p.m. tonight. Lows dip down to about 71 tonight under partly cloudy skies. Winds out of the south, 8 to 15 miles per hour. Chance of thunderstorms tomorrow. Daytime highs approaching 86. Overcast skies. Mainly cloudy skies expected tomorrow night. Chance of thunderstorms. Lows dip down to about 60. I'm meteorologist Paul Frombly on 97 KICK. Right now, 94.
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0: Jason Country Nights, Evan Paul with John Party. We Googled John Party, and the first thing that comes up is John Party related to Elvis?
1: No. I mean, it'd be really cool. Yeah, man. Totally, man.
0: See, now I think you are, and it's a conspiracy.
1: That's the best conspiracy theory I ever heard.
0: I'm going to start it. John Party is Elvis Presley.
1: He plays it down, but he is. He has the key to Graceland. Yeah.

0: Holmes there with Be By You on Taste of Country Nights. It's Evan Paul, and man, back before I had kids, I loved this song, but I didn't really get it. You know what I'm saying? Now that I've got a couple kids, man, this song hits home. Watching you, Taste of Country Nights.
1: Driving through town, just my boy and me, with a Happy Meal in his booster seat, knowing that he couldn't have the toy till his nuggets were gone.

Cash there with Hometown Home on Taste of Country Nights. Dude, how sweet would it have been to be in the studio when they recorded this one? Tim McGraw, Hardy, Eric Church, and Morgan Wallen. This is MacArthur on Taste of Country Nights.

0: New country there. That's Hardy, Tim McGraw, Eric Church, and Morgan Wallen. That one's called MacArthur. And I bet, I mean, I can make an assumption here. I bet that song will never get performed live by all four of them. Now, maybe at an award show down the road, maybe. But other than that, I don't know if you can get all four of those guys in one place at the same time. Check this out. A guy faked his own death to avoid the consequences of a DUI. It was his third offense for a DUI, meaning he was probably going to have to go to jail. He convinced his family to help stage his death. He bought a coffin. He scattered empty medicine bottles around his house, practiced holding his breath, and everything. They covered his face at the funeral, claiming he got disfigured. Now, police got suspicious because the coffin was purchased before his death. No ambulance was called, and there was no death certificate or cremation record. And then surveillance footage and bank records proved that dude was still alive, and he was caught and sentenced to 5 months in prison. Probably would have got a lot less in trouble if he didn't fake his own death in the process.
1: When you first saw her, she was out walking her dog. You didn't notice her at first, but when you finally did, it was too late, because at that moment, you were speeding. She was out walking her dog and only had a second to let go of the leash. Your foot was on the gas and her life was on the line. Speeding catches up with you. Paid for by NHTSA.
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Deseret after all the bars are closed on Taste of Country Nights with Evan Paul. And this might not be a bar, but we're going to have some fun on the second shift. I got brand new country coming up from Kenny Chesney. Bailey Zimmerman is on the way. Now it's getting a little steamy in here. What's going on? The kind of love we make. Luke Combs is on Taste of Country Nights. We

Bailey Zimmerman there, Chevy Silverado, A Taste of Country Nights. The easiest thing to do after a bad breakup is to take the low road, but Coe Wetzel's trying to inspire you to take the high road on this one, Taste of Country Nights.

0: That is new country from Kenny Chesney. It's called Carry on Taste of Country Nights. If you're out there in the dating scene and you're wondering, hey, maybe I'm not getting as much dating attention as I want, check your teeth. A new survey suggests that teeth may have an even bigger impact on first impressions than eyes when it comes to attraction. In other words, people are looking at your teeth first and judging if they want to date you or not. I think that's kind of true. I don't know.
1: Oh my God, I can't believe you're talking about this. I was just telling my friend about a guy that I went on a date with. It had to be like a month or two ago. I met him online, and I guess he must have like touched up his teeth on his picture, because when I met him, his teeth, and I'm not trying to be mean, I'm just saying his teeth looked like butter, like yellow butter on toast. And they had like a film looking thing. It looked like you hadn't brushed his teeth in a while. And yeah, it was an immediate turn off for me.
0: Man, this all reminds me of a joke that I used to tell in elementary school, which was like, when your mom's teeth are so yellow, when she yawns, it makes traffic slow down. Because they think it's a yellow light. I don't know, a yellow stoplight. Hold on, I got Sam Hunt coming up, Cody Johnson's on the way, and Ella Langley next on Taste of Country Nights with Evan Paul.
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2: 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And according to StopAlcoholAbuse.gov, alcohol can harm brain development.

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12: A heat advisory continues until 9 p.m. tonight. Lows dip down to about 71 tonight under partly cloudy skies. South winds 8 to 15 miles per hour. Chance of thunderstorms tomorrow. Daytime highs approaching 86. Cloudy skies expected. Mainly cloudy skies expected tomorrow night. Chance of thunderstorms. Lows level off around 60. I'm meteorologist Paul Frombly on 97 KICK. Right now, 89.
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0: Taste of Country Nights. All right. I've got Cody Johnson with me. We're going to play a game called Finish the Lyric. I'm going to play a clip of a song and stop it. And then Cody has to finish the lyric that comes next. Let's see how good he does.
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3: Couldn't feel better. 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
0: Yeah, nice work. Cody Johnson played Finish the Lyric. Here's his own song. It's his brand new one called Horseback on Taste of Country Nights.
6: He's a ranch hand. 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

Jelly Roll on Taste of Country Nights. Jelly Roll and his wife just finalized their divorce, and his ex-wife, Bunny, spent the past weekend buying a $500,000 Rolls Royce. Must be nice. Here's the new Dan and Shay song. It's called Say So. It's on Taste of Country Nights.

0: Dan and Shay. It's called Say So on Taste of Country Nights. I'm Evan Paul, getting a look at what's trending in country music news at tasteofcountry.com. Megan Maroney did a big interview with Cosmopolitan magazine, and she revealed in that interview that a couple things. One, she talks about how she went on a date one time and the guy made her pay, and that was an instant red flag. But two, Megan Maroney revealed that she knows American Sign Language. She knows the entire alphabet, and there's other country artists as well that either know or are learning American Sign Language to be able to relate to all of their fans and make their shows more inclusive. You can check out that list of country stars learning sign language and more about Megan Maroney and her quest on the American Sign Language front at tasteofcountry.com.
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0: Josh Ross, man, we've all been there, haven't we? Hate How You Look on Taste of Country Nights. Coming up, I got Lainey Wilson's brand new track with John Mayer called Phone, Keys, Wallet. But now, like a pair of shoes and some socks, some things just go better together. Here's Luke Combs.
1: A 40 HP Johnson on a flat bottom metal boat. Coke cans and BB guns, barbed wire and old fence posts.

0: girl.
1: All right, Taste of Country Nights. It's Evan Paul. I've got Lainey Wilson here. Well, you're a songwriter, obviously. What's the dumbest idea you've ever had that, like, actually made it out of your phone and, like, you were, like, content on recording it and, like, someone had to be like, girl, this ain't it, you know?
2: There's definitely been a lot of songs that, you know, you write in the moment, really, you get to be funny or whatever. And then there's been times where members of my team, like, I wrote a song as a complete joke and they're like, oh my gosh, this song is unreal. And I'm like, I had to tell them, no, this ain't it. This ain't it. Like, we were writing just to be funny.

0: That is brand new country from Zach John King called Get to Drinking. 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
15: A heat advisory continues until 9 p.m. tonight. Lows dip down to about 71 tonight under partly cloudy skies. South winds 8 to 15 miles per hour. Chance of thunderstorms tomorrow. Daytime highs approaching 86. Cloudy skies expected. Mainly cloudy skies expected tomorrow night. Chance of thunderstorms. Lows level off around 60. I'm meteorologist Paul Frombly on 97 KICK. Right now, it's 87 degrees.
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You know what's crazy is some of the younger listeners have no idea that that is a remake of a past song. Isn't that crazy? It's Evan Paul, Taste of Country Nights. Some people are hard to love. Some people are impossible to love. And some are easy to love. Here's Dustin Lynch. Buffy's

Morgan Wallen there with Don't We, A Taste of Country Nights. You know how music kind of makes you think of a place and a time as soon as you hear a song? This song makes me think of winter. I don't know why. Maybe it came out in the winter. I don't know. I was cold one day when I heard it. She Got the Best of Me, Luke Combs, on A Taste of Country Nights.

0: Taste of Country Nights with Evan Paul. I got country newcomer Tyler Nance here. You're about to go on tour with Gavin Adcock. Everything's blowing up for you. Tell me about your new song that I'm about to play called Keeps Me Sane.
1: So I was sitting on the couch in my living room, and I just picked up my guitar, started playing some chords, and I kind of freestyled the first verse, and I had to go to bed because it was getting late. And so I brought it to Donnie Napier and Brent McCullough, and I was like, hey, what do you guys think about this? And they're like, hey, we love it. So we finished it, and then I teased the demo, and it just kind of shot up.

0: New country, that's Tyler Nance. It's called Keeps Me Sane on Taste of Country Nights. I think we can remix that to Keeps Me Insane for this lady. She earned the Guinness Book of World Records recently with her 106th shark tattoo on her body. That's right. You too can get into the Guinness Book of World Records if you get 107 shark tattoos on your body to beat this lady. The only thing that would make this lady's life more interesting is if she got bit by a shark. You know, a lady with 106 shark tattoos gets bit by a shark. That's a headline right there. Hey, coming up next, I got brand new Taylor Swift. It's called I Knew It, I Knew You. Also, I'm going to throw in that Scotty McCreery. It's a summer jam. It's called Bottle Rockets. That's next on Taste of Country Nights with Evan Paul.
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That was his new one called Worth Your Wild on your Taste of Country Nights daily download. This is the part of the show where we give you two hot new country songs that just came out that we think you're going to love. It's the daily download. Here is the new one from Kevin Powers featuring Shaboozey. It's called Move On.

0: Taste of Country Nights with Evan Paul. Before I play Toby Keith, I love this bar. I want to flash back into the Taste of Country Nights interview vault to this conversation I had with Toby Keith. I just want to say, man, I talked to you like 5 years ago, and you told me that Solo Cups never gave you any money after Red Solo Cups. So I stopped using them. I don't even use them anymore.
1: They told me one time, they said, we got an issue. I said, what? I said, we're only selling the red ones. I said, well, quit making other colors.

0: Jason Aldean's new one. That one's called Don't Tell On Me on Taste of Country Nights. It's Evan Paul here with you.
1: Hey, hey, this is Ingrid. We're listening to you at Douglas Paper Incorporated. And I just have a few shout-outs I'm going to give out here to Mike, who's back in the back office, and Julia, who's my co-worker, keeps getting me in trouble here at work because we end up talking more than we're working. But anyway, we got you on here. When we come in every night, we put your show on. We just love it. Thank you.
0: Oh, thank you. That's really cool. You can also call me if you'd like. I'd love to hear from you if you're listening. 888-544-7181 is the number to Taste of Country Nights. Coming up next, brand new Riley Green and Ella Langley. Hang on.
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0: 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For example, the CDC says that more than 3,500 underage drinkers die each year. And according to StopAlcoholAbuse.gov, alcohol can harm brain development in young adults. Sports medicine even says that consuming alcohol increases your chance of injuries. 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
1: Lows dip down to about 71 tonight under mainly cloudy skies. Winds out of the south, 8 to 15 miles per hour. Chance of thunderstorms tomorrow. Highs level up around 86. Overcast skies. Mainly cloudy skies expected tomorrow night. Chance of thunderstorms. Lows level up around 60. Mainly sunny and dry. Friday and Saturday, mid-80s. Friday, upper 80s by Saturday. I'm meteorologist Paul Frombly on 97 KICK. Right now, 83.
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0: Ella Langley, Morgan Wallen there. Probably two of the biggest country acts right now going on one song together. It's Evan Paul, Taste of Country Nights. Speaking of country acts, Florida Georgia Line are back together. We just don't know what that means yet. Only time will tell. Round here is on Taste of Country Nights.
1: And

0: made it back in time. Lauren Elena, All My Exes. That one features Chase Matthew. It's on Taste of Country Nights. I'm Evan Paul, getting a look at what's trending in country music news at tasteofcountry.com. Megan Maroney did a big interview with Cosmopolitan magazine, and she revealed in that interview that a couple things. One, she talks about how she went on a date one time and the guy made her pay, and that was an instant red flag. But two, Megan Maroney revealed that she knows American Sign Language. She knows the entire alphabet, and there's other country artists as well that either know or are learning American Sign Language to be able to relate to all of their fans and make their shows more inclusive. You can check out that list of country stars learning sign language and more about Megan Maroney and her quest on the American Sign Language front at tasteofcountry.com.
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22: 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Wait, what? 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
1: This is the Taste of Country Night's Top 3 Countdown. 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Number 3.

In at number three on your Taste of Country Nights top three countdown, Luke Combs and Be By You. In at number two is George Burge, who told me he texted this song, the demo of it, to Luke Bryan and asked him what he thought. Luke said, I love it and I'd love to be on it with you. In at number two is George Burge and Luke Bryan's Ride, Ride, Ride on a Taste of Country Nights. I threw a

That's a brand new track from Bailey Zimmerman in at number one already, Chevy Silverado. Taste of Country Nights. Every time I see a Silverado on the road now, I think about that song. Speaking of thinking about, here's Think About You, Dustin Lynch, Taste of Country Nights.

0: Steven Wilson Jr. on that track is called Gary. Taste of Country Nights. I don't have to tell you, but you've probably seen some crazy food combinations lately. Now here's a new one. 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It's Cheez-It Coors Light Beer Cheese Crackers. 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Now, I've already seen at Walmart, I saw Coors Light Pringles flavored. I'm like, what is going on? Now there's Coors Light Cheez-Its. Now, these are going to be on store shelves beginning in August, so you got about one or two more days until you could probably go to Walmart or your local grocery store and try them out for yourself. I don't know. People are commenting on the guy's Instagram that announced it. It's like half and half. Half of the people want to try it. The other half had to log off Instagram to go throw up because of the thought of it. Hang on. Coming up next, Thomas Rhett is on the way. Plus, that brand new Jelly Roll song. That'll be on the radio next. Hang on.
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7: 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A

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4: Lows level off around 71 tonight under partly cloudy skies. Winds out of the south, 8 to 15 miles per hour. Cloudy skies expected tomorrow. Chance of thunderstorms. High temperatures reach up to 86. Chance of thunderstorms tomorrow night. Lows level off around 60. Mainly cloudy skies. Mainly clear skies and dry. Friday and Saturday, mid-80s. Friday, upper 80s by Saturday. I'm meteorologist Paul Frondley on 97 Kick. Right now, 83.
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0: What's up, y'all? This is Jelly Roll, and if you love new country, you have it in the right spot. Taste of Country Nights with Evan Paul.
1: All right, freeze. Everybody put your hands up. It's new Jelly Roll.

0: Tyler Hubbard with me here on Taste of Country Nights. I'm about to play your song Back Then, Right Now. Tell me about the lyric in that song that hits you the hardest.
1: Back when you take a pic and didn't have to post it.
0: Oh.
1: Yeah, bro. I hadn't been taking a lot of pictures for posting lately, so it's been good.

0: Luke Combs, Sleepless in a Hotel Room on Taste of Country Nights. Boy, I remember being in my hotel room the night before my wedding. I could not get any sleep. I was convinced that my wife that was staying down the hall because we weren't supposed to see each other, I was convinced she could hear my heart beating down through the hall. I was so nervous. Why am I talking about my wedding? Because this song is called Water at a Wedding, so why not? It's Graylin James on Taste of Country Nights.
1: Well, I didn't want to show up, but our families go way back. So when you said your vows, that's exactly where I sat. Thank God for open bars, 'cause watching all this ain't

0: New country. That's Graylin James. It's called Water at a Wedding on Taste of Country Nights. I want to take a moment to shout out all the good bosses. Here's what a good boss is. Someone that makes sure that y'all always got free coffee. That's a good boss right there. That's all it takes. Just be nice to me and provide free coffee, and you're the best boss I ever had. Hopefully you got one of those at your job and it's going well. Coming up next, I got brand new country from Shaboozy on the radio, plus Kane Brown and the song he wrote for his wife called Woman. That's going to kick us off next year at Taste of Country Nights. Hang on now.
1: 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Now, seeing my grandson out on the water, it means everything to me. Watching him and taking in the blue waves, the sea breeze, the blurry horizon.
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6: Lows dip down to about 71 overnight under mainly cloudy skies. Winds out of the south, 8 to 15 miles per hour. Cloudy skies, Thursday. Chance of thunderstorms. Highs around 86. Chance of thunderstorms, Thursday night. Lows dip down to about 60. Mainly cloudy skies expected. Lots of sunshine and dry. Friday and Saturday, mid-80s. Friday, upper 80s by Saturday. I'm meteorologist Paul Trombley on 97 Kick. Right now, 80.
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2: Cloudy skies overnight with lows around 71. Winds out of the south, 8 to 15 miles per hour. Overcast skies Thursday, storms likely, highs around 86. Cloudy skies expected Thursday night, chance of thunderstorms. Lows dip down to about 60. Mainly sunny and dry Friday and Saturday, mid-80s. Friday, upper 80s by Saturday. I'm meteorologist Paul Frobley on 97 Kick. Currently, it's 81 degrees.
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5: Cloudy skies overnight with lows around 71. Winds out of the south, 8 to 15 miles per hour. Overcast skies Thursday, storms likely, highs around 86. Cloudy skies expected Thursday night, chance of thunderstorms. Lows dip down to about 60. Mainly sunny and dry Friday and Saturday, mid-80s. Friday, upper 80s by Saturday. I'm meteorologist Paul Frombly on 97 Kick. Right now, 79.
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3: Cloudy skies expected overnight with a low of 71. Southeast winds 8 to 15 miles per hour. Cloudy skies again Thursday. Chance of thunderstorms 87. Cloudy skies expected Thursday night. Chance of thunderstorms. Lows dip down to about 62. Mainly clear and dry Friday and Saturday. Mid-80s. Friday, upper 80s by Saturday. I'm meteorologist Paul Fraudley on 97 Kick. Currently 78.
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2: Here's your weatherology forecast, brought to you by Ag Country. Lows level off around 71 overnight under overcast skies. Winds out of the east, 8 to 15 miles per hour. Chance of thunderstorms Thursday. Highs level off around 87. Cloudy skies expected. Chance of thunderstorms Thursday night. Lows dip down to about 62. Cloudy skies expected. I'm meteorologist Paul Trombley on 97 Kick. Right now, 78.

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0: Sunny skies expected today with a chance of thunderstorms. Highs level off around 87. Southerly winds 5 to 10 miles per hour. Overcast again tonight. Chance of thunderstorms. Lows dip down to about 62. Lots of sunshine tomorrow. High of 86. Mainly sunny skies and dry Saturday and Sunday. Upper 80s. Saturday, low 90s by Sunday. I'm meteorologist Paul Frombly on 97 KICK. Right now, 76.
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3: That's right.

0: almost there. Weekend so close, I could smell it if the stinky microphone wasn't in my face.
1: Yeah.
0: I don't know why this mic stinks so bad, man. Well, I do, because we all sit and spit on it all day long.
1: Uh-huh.
0: And so it just gets a little funky.
1: Best of luck to you.
0: Yeah.
1: Hi, Brian. Good start to the show, huh?
0: Yeah, no. Oh, yeah. Oh, no.
1: We're going to let things loose. You know what I'm saying?
0: I'm salty with you, man.
1: With me?
0: I sent you a picture yesterday, and you said you can't be serious.
1: Okay. Can I explain the photo? Or do you want to explain
0: it? Should I be in the process of posting
1: said photo?
0: Yeah,
1: you should definitely post it. So I got a text message yesterday at 7:10 while I was playing softball. And it's a picture of Kelly Jordan from the knees down, mind you.
0: Yeah.
1: Wearing shorts.
0: Don't get turned on by this now when I post it.
1: He's wearing his shorts, and he's got the most gigantic pair of shoes on I have ever seen in my life. We call them his clown shoes because they're four sizes bigger than normal.
0: I was professionally fit for those shoes.
1: With his baby blue, that they're definitely women's ankle weights. There's no way those are not women's ankle weights. And the text message that I got from Kelly Jordan, ankle weights and clown shoes, let's walk it out. And I sent a text message after I was done playing softball with the correct quote of, you can't be serious. And I didn't get a response back from Kelly because I feel like I maybe offended him. What are you hurt about?
0: I'm trying to, not because usually in summer I get kind of out of shape because
1: Boating and eating, having boat drinks. I get that.
0: All that kind of stuff. So I'm like, all right, this summer I'm not going to do it. And I was like, hey, check it out. Walk it out. I walk it out.
1: Can I be honest?
0: Yeah.
1: I thought those were women's legs. You sent me the photo right away. And I was going to be like, why are you taking a photo? And I was like, it's not your wife because the legs are definitely not dark enough to be Hispanic. So I looked at him. I was like, whose legs are you taking a photo of? Oh, they're your legs. With the women's ankle. How much weight are on those ankles, by the way?
0: 2.5 pounds each.
1: 2.5 pounds each.
0: It actually makes a difference, though.
1: I don't disagree with that.
0: About 5 miles. So 5 miles with 2.5 pound weights on your legs makes a little bit of a difference.
1: And I'm not making fun of you for your exercise journey, by the way.
0: How should I title this picture? Brian thinks Kelly's legs look like a women's. This looks like a woman's photo.
1: Women's or men's legs is what I would title it. But you title it whatever you want.
0: How about Kelly or Brian's legs?
1: I think everybody would know.
0: All right.
1: But either way, so I apologize for offending you based off your ankle weight clown shoes photo that you sent me yesterday at 7:10 in the evening. Not making fun of your exercise journey. Ankle definitely weight. Making fun of the look.
0: Why does Brian make fun of Kelly's ankle weight? That's how I'm going to title this one.
1: That's what you should title it. Which, by the way, if you want to go check it out, Kelly Jordan Show Facebook page. Go give us a like.
0: Photos go. I should put it on Instagram, too. We're trying to get better about Instagram.
1: That's right. Go put it on the gram as well.
0: I will do that.
1: Join us on the gram. I don't think we only have, 10 people on the gram, probably?
0: Not a lot. We've been kind of slacking on the gram.
1: That's all right.
0: That was my fault, though, because we had a nice following before, and then I lost control of it, right? Yeah. And then it all... And then I just kind of forget about it sometimes.
1: But we'll get back.
0: All right. I posted the picture of my legs with the ankle weights on. It'll be up in a second.
1: Yeah. Go check out the ankle weights.
0: I don't think they look that bad.
1: What do you mean they don't look that bad? I like it, too, because it's – I mean, at least you didn't do, the aerial
0: – No.
1: Like, I'm on a walk, hand on the hip type thing, like you're posing
0: look
1: like
0: Tina Turner. Look at me. Yeah. I'm healthy.
1: Look at this. With my ankle weights. Hey.
0: Oh, it was a scorcher last night, though, to be out on a walk.
1: Yeah, and there was no wind.
0: Ooh. I came home and was like, well, that was a bad idea to go for a walk today.
1: You know what the worst part about this, weather is? Because we always get wind when we don't want wind, right? It's like perfect 72 degrees.
0: Yeah.
1: There's no, cruising at 6:04 in the morning. But there's always 72 degrees in the early spring, early summer, 40-mile-an-hour wind gusts. Ruins your day. Then you have days like yesterday where it's 98 degrees.
0: Just a whisper of a breeze.
1: Not
0: of the
1: even
0: night.
1: A fart might be the only breeze that you're going to get in that area. And, of course, it's just sitting on you, and there's nothing you could do.
0: Yeah. Everybody listening in Grand Forks is like, it ain't so bad because I was looking up weather in Grand Forks. It's beautiful there.
1: What do they got?
0: We need to go broadcast there.
1: What do they got going on over there?
0: I like mid-80s, low 80s.
1: Oh, that's money.
0: Yeah.
1: What are we doing over here?
0: We're on fire. That's all. But yeah, it was a beautiful times yesterday. Hey, what did you do yesterday?
1: What did I do yesterday? I mowed my lawn, which I'm learning that I shouldn't even need to mow my lawn because all my grass is dead.
0: Mine's toast.
1: I'm just mowing weeds at this point.
0: Yeah.
1: So I mowed my lawn, did a little landscaping.
0: You want to borrow my blowtorch, burn up them weeds? You'll probably set your grass on
1: fire.
0: Actually,
1: I do need to borrow your blowtorch.
0: Oh, it's fun, dude.
1: You want to bring that in tomorrow?
0: I was out scorching the weeds last night.
1: Were you scorch earthing?
0: I was.
1: Did you get them all or what?
0: I don't know. We'll find out. I haven't been outside since, but I love that blowtorch, dude. Like my driveway, all the weeds that come up between the cracks.
1: Yeah, if I could borrow that tomorrow,
0: hell yeah,
1: that'd be
0: you can.
1: Fantastic.
0: I won't remember, but
1: I'll text you. Text you with my ankle weights.
0: Well, be honest with you, tomorrow's not a good day because I'm DJing an event tonight. It's a Greece themed party. It's going to be like 600 people there. It's a big deal. I do it every single year. And then tomorrow I have to DJ a wedding. So bringing a blowtorch for you is not at the top of my priority list. But Monday we'll do it. Monday.
1: Can you just put it in the front seat?
0: No, I can't. No, it's huge, dude. I can't put it in the front seat.
1: Well, I don't need the propane, just the torch.
0: I know, but I'm not going to remember. I'm telling you right now, I'm not going to remember. A text, it doesn't matter.
1: I'm texting you.
0: I'm thinking about my two gigs I have to DJ over the next 2 days. I'm not thinking about your blowtorch.
1: Still going to text you. Just try it.
0: And it'll hurt even more when I don't bring it in.
1: And then I know you're going to not bring it in out of spite because I know you'll see the message because it says it on my phone, message read at said time.
0: I'm just not going to open any messages.
1: That's a complete lie. I know you will. It'll be at like 7:30 and you'll be like, I didn't open it till like 9.
0: Yeah.
1: I didn't open it till like 9:40.
0: Well,
1: that's not what time you
0: We'll see. We'll see what happens.
1: We'll see.
0: Hey, I found this cool thing this morning about because it's something that I worry about a lot.
1: Yeah.
0: I worry about waitresses thinking that I'm not going to tip them. Like my wife, sometimes I don't even want a beer, but I'll order one just so that the waitress knows I'm not cheap. Because I don't drink soda with dinner. I don't like it.
1: That's fine.
0: I don't like drinking beer with dinner either.
1: That's fine.
0: I'm a water guy with dinner.
1: Yeah. Ooh.
0: But if I only order water, I assume that the waitress thinks I'm cheap and she's not going to get a good tip and then I'm not going to get good service. So I always order a beer, right? To let them know I'm not trying to go on the cheap here.
1: I like to think that's your logical reason why you have
0: it
1: to
0: is.
1: Order.
0: I only order
1: a beer so I don't look
0: it's
1: cheap.
0: It's 100% the only reason. I swear on my children that's the only reason.
1: That's such a crazy logic.
0: So,
1: but continue.
0: Restaurant servers can tell you're a bad tipper from these habits.
1: All right, I'm ready for
0: this. Are you ready for these? Keep these in mind for next time we go out.
1: Bad habits, okay.
0: Asking about prices the moment you sit down.
1: Oh, yeah, 100%. That one, I mean, regardless of where you're at.
0: Yeah.
1: If you're like, I only got like $17. Like, after tax or before
0: What can I get for $12?
1: Do you have anything on the lighter menu?
0: Yeah.
1: That'd be great.
0: Promising a big tip early in the meal. Oh, that's embarrassing when people do that.
1: Say that again?
0: Promising a big tip early in the meal.
1: Yeah, you don't do that.
0: Oh my gosh. There was this guy that I was hanging out with for a little while and I had to stop hanging out with him in public situations for that reason. Because one, he would be just kind of gross with the servers.
1: Yeah.
0: And then he would be like, oh, yeah, you just increased your tip. And I'm like, ugh, don't say that, dude. That's gross.
1: That is kind of cringy.
0: Right. Just give a good tip and shut the hell up.
1: Well, the other thing is I feel like anybody that has to over-explain how much they're going to tip
0: is
1: kind of like that guy that's like, I'm super rich. I have a lot of money stashed away in certain places.
0: 100%. And then he would never tip very well.
1: Hey, tip 15%.
0: And then I'd be embarrassed.
1: So you had to throw in a cup. You ever had to throw in money for somebody else's tip?
0: Oh, absolutely.
1: That's my
0: father-in-law, may he rest in peace.
1: Oh, man. I had to do that a couple of times as well. Like, we'd have a big group.
0: Yeah.
1: You know, it'd be like a $150, $200 tab, and you'd see like a 10.
0: Oh.
1: And I'd be like,
0: that's 5%.
1: I'm like, yeah, we're not doing this. And I'd throw out a 20. And then one time my dad goes, he put out a 10.
0: Yeah.
1: And he wasn't cheap. He was trying to split the tips, by the way.
0: Right. Okay.
1: But nobody else split the tips. He was hoping
0: other people would chip in.
1: Yeah. Nobody else split the tips. And so I put a 20 in there to make it worth, you know, the waitress's time. And my dad goes, did I throw out a 20? I was like, no, that's my 20. Your 10 is underneath. And he goes, okay, good. I just wanted to make sure. Like, you're about to take that 20 right back off to you.
0: My father-in-law was very much 15%, that's it.
1: Yeah, no.
0: And we used to eat at this restaurant that was right by the radio station, so they all knew that I was the guy from the radio. So I'd always throw down, like, an extra $20, $30. Like,
1: yeah, you have to.
0: Because otherwise I'd be so embarrassed. Because I used to go in there and have margaritas all the time. You know.
1: Oh, yeah, you got to let the people know.
0: Come on.
1: Well, you don't want to look cheap, so you had to go in there and have a margarita.
0: Yeah.
1: That's what it was. Could go in for just the chips.
0: Speaking of my beer thing, Christy's saying that's the dumbest reason to order a beer. Drink water if you want water.
1: I know, but I don't want them
0: to think I'm cheap.
1: I always think, like, when I go cheap, because there's times where I'm like, you know what? I'm going to be cheap today. Like, I don't need to spend the money, but I will.
0: Right.
1: Like, if I get the kid's chicken tender basket, that's $8.99.
0: Yeah.
1: I'll tip, like, 50%.
0: Yeah, no, right.
1: You know what I mean? Like, I'll still get the water.
0: Otherwise, but they probably think, oh, great, this dude got the kid's chicken basket. He's a bad tipper.
1: Yeah, and then when they see that 50% is up on that piece of paper, they're like, hey, look at this guy.
0: How about this one? Waitresses know you're a bad tipper. Or servers, I should say, not waitresses. Overly complicated orders. Oh my God, that was my mother-in-law.
1: Oh, they are the worst.
0: I was so embarrassed. I was so embarrassed to go out to eat with my wife's family. Bad tippers, super complicated orders all the time.
1: What was a complicated order?
0: It was just always this on the side, or can I substitute this for this, or it was just, it was nonsense. I even told my wife, there were times where she'd be like, hey, you want to go out to eat with my parents? I'd be like, hell no. There is not enough daiquiris in that restaurant to get me to go eat with your parents. They were terrible to go out. And my wife is the same way. Like, she'll have the menu for 15 minutes.
1: Yeah.
0: Server comes, oh, can you grab everybody else first? And then when they come to her finally, because I'm always like, ladies first, Brianna, you order first.
1: Yeah.
0: And then when they finally get to her, it's like, what, would you say that the spicy salmon is like super spicy? I'm like, oh my God.
1: The most biased question of all time.
0: Damn fish. This is not your last meal. Order the fish.
1: You know what? I'll just get the burger then.
0: Yeah.
1: Can I actually get it with the bun on the side?
0: How about this? They know you're a bad tipper if you ignore the server's greeting. That's just straight up rude.
1: Yeah, that's just rude. I don't think that's a bad tipper though.
0: Maybe. I don't know.
1: Because I've had some, well, maybe bartending's a little bit different. Like, I'll get people that come in. I'll be like, how you doing? They'll be like, Busch Light.
0: Yeah.
1: I'll be like, okay.
0: Yeah, but you work at a Legion, dude.
1: Well, yeah,
0: no one's there for the conversation.
1: I work at a four. I bartend at a couple of other places. Hop around.
0: How about this one? Splitting a large group bill many ways. Is that a bad tipper? I split the bill just because I always end up getting screwed. So I just split the bill up.
1: I mean, I don't think it is. Like, why would it matter?
0: It should be more of a tip, really.
1: But is it because, say it's $200 for 10 people.
0: Right.
1: 20% of that, then you do 10%.
0: 40 bucks. But if everybody tips 20%, you're still going to get 20%.
1: Yeah, but I think the thing is the idea is not everyone's going to tip that.
0: That's true.
1: You know, like maybe you throw out a 20 banger, so your 20 is now 40. And then you got Joe Schmo over here that throws in $3.
0: Yeah, that's true.
1: You know, I get that.
0: How about this one? Paying entirely in cash means you're a bad tipper. That's a dumb one.
1: I think that's the best thing.
0: Heck yeah. Then you don't have to claim that tip.
1: Which you don't have to claim anymore. But.
0: Oh, that's right.
1: Yeah, you don't have to claim them anymore. But when you get cash at the time, that way when it came down to it, you didn't have to split.
0: Right.
1: Like sometimes when we get cash, depending on how it goes, you don't have to split it.
0: Right.
1: So. Give me the cash.
0: Oh, a little money in the kid's pocket.
1: Give me the cash.
0: And then mentioning that you have a coupon right away in the meal means you're a bad tipper. I disagree with that, too. It's like, if I have one, I want to let you know. But I always tip on the pre-coupon amount.
1: Yeah, that's what you should
0: do. You know what I'm saying? So, like, there's a bar that me and my wife go to where we earn points, and then we get, like, 50% off every few visits.
1: Yeah.
0: I always tip on the pre-50% off amount.
1: Right.
0: Isn't that, because that's what you're supposed to do,
1: That's what I would do.
0: Okay.
1: But... again, I think it depends on how much is the pre-amount and the post-amount.
0: But if you're going out to eat, don't do these things, because if you do, they know you're a bad tipper. Order a beer.
1: Yeah, order a beer.
0: They'll know you're a big spender.
1: Yeah, they're like, oh my God, this guy got a big gold. Watch out.
0: Whoa.
1: Watch out.
0: Let's do this, Brian.
1: They just think you're rich.
0: Yeah.
1: The moment you walk in,
0: wow.
1: Beer. Excuse me, sir, it's 8:30 in the morning.
0: A beer on a Monday? This guy must be rich. He lives by his own rules.
1: With breakfast? Breakfast cereal?
0: Oh, gross. Although on vacation, I would have beer as breakfast.
1: So it's all the same.
0: It was on this day in 1898.
2: Have a bowl of cornflakes, spoon them from the dish. Touch the rooster, make a wish.
0: John Harvey Kellogg invented cornflakes. Do you know why he did that?
1: No.
0: This is pretty interesting.
1: I think you did it. Maybe it's just me, but I don't remember.
0: I think I did too. But anyway, he invented them because he owned a sanitarium. And so, you know, people would go there to get right mentally or whatever.
1: Yeah.
0: And he thought that like spicy foods, like spicy flavorful foods led to like sexual urges.
1: Oh.
0: So when people would be there for that problem, he would give them super bland foods. Because he thought it would keep the sexual promiscuity down.
1: I'm glad that the inventor of cornflakes even knows his cereal's bland.
0: Right. Well, and then he said it was also a nutritious meal that they could give people there and create it in mass. It used to be made out of wheat. Of course, then they switched to corn. But they did it originally to keep people from getting all horned up at the sanitarium.
1: That's a weird place to get horned up, don't you think?
0: I don't know. Is it? I've never been to one.
1: Now, I will say, when it comes to cornflakes or Rice Krispies or any of the bland ones,
0: yeah,
1: there's nothing better than putting your own sugar in it and the sugar milk afterwards.
0: Oh, dude. Or when you get like a big scraping of sugar off the bottom.
1: Oh, man. You can just feel the diabetes run through you.
0: Oh, I love that. It was on this day in 1990.
3: Well, after all, it's still a car. It's not like it had six wheels or nuclear power or something. But what it is the first car made in this country, from scratch, the way it's made, the way people care about how it's made.
0: He's talking about a Saturn car right there because for the first time in 1990, Saturn cars rolled off the assembly line.
1: Wasn't there a huge thing about like a Saturn electric car back in the day and it caused smog and then they buried them all?
0: No, that was, you're thinking of it didn't cause smog, but it was, you're thinking of the Honda.
1: Was that what it was?
0: Honda came out with the first electric car and then they bought them back from everybody.
1: Yeah.
0: And just buried them all. And some people were like, I love this car. I don't want to give it back.
1: Yeah, that's what I remember. There was a vehicle that they burned and or they buried. I was like, what the heck is going on?
0: You're thinking of the Honda electric vehicle.
1: Got it.
0: And then only 18 years after Saturn came out, they were gone. They only produced cars for like 18 or 19 years because once the recession hit in 2008, 2009, Saturn was gone.
1: Yeah, my mom had a Saturn. That's all she drove the longest time.
0: I don't know. We had a Saturn here at the radio station. It was pretty nice.
1: I didn't mind. I had the wood grain interior.
0: Yeah, it was there was a view that we had. I thought it was kind of nice.
1: Yeah.
0: And then it was on this day, Brian, back in 2023.
4: You all remember what to do whenever anyone says a secret word, right?
5: Scream!
4: Right! For the rest of the day, whenever anyone says a secret word, scream real loud!
0: Pee Wee Herman, a.k.a. Paul Rubens, died on this day back in 2023.
1: Ah,
0: bummer. Hey, I think he was only like, wasn't he only in his 60s? Like he was
1: he was young.
0: He was pretty young.
1: Was it cancer?
0: I don't remember. I think it was. And then celebrating a birthday today.
6: When you use Old Spice body wash with invisible spray, you smell so manly, scientists will want to study your manliness.
0: Terry Crews celebrating a birthday today. I didn't know this dude was this old.
1: Oh, good. Nice clue. 61.
0: Well, nope. He's 58.
1: Dang, I was going to say 57, but
0: I threw you off a little bit.
1: You threw me off my game.
0: My bad. And then also celebrating a birthday.
7: Stop whining. Your kids are soft. You lack discipline. But I've got news for you. You are mine now. You belong to me. You're not going to have your mommy slam behind you anymore and wipe your little douches. Oh, no. It's time now to turn this mush into muscles.
0: Arnold Schwarzenegger, it's his birthday today.
1: He's like 100. 73?
0: Oh. He's 79 today.
1: Nuh-uh.
0: Yeah, dude. He's going to be 80 next year. Can
1: you believe
0: that?
1: The Governator.
0: That is just bonkers. All the people from my childhood are just getting old.
1: Is it still weird that he was once the governor of California? Is that a weird thing to think about?
0: We had Jesse Ventura, you know? I mean, who?
1: I mean, I didn't say that one wasn't weird. I was just wondering if having the Terminator go from being the Terminator to the Governator was a weird transition.
0: Ronald Reagan, he was an actor, you know?
1: Was he a good actor?
0: I don't know. I wasn't around back in the 40s. I'm not 100% sure.
1: I mean, there's got to be somebody that would know.
0: Of course, if it's your birthday today, we want to wish you a happy birthday as well. On the way next, we have the most streamed clip from the podcast. Yesterday, we did... what did we do yesterday? I totally forgot. Secrets that you keep the other parent. We had someone call in who's been getting money from her mom for a really long time. You liked it. It was our most streamed clip, and it's next.
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10: From the newsroom, I'm Alex Carminati. Over $53,000 have been raised to help the family of a 24-year-old Jamestown man who was killed in a car crash on I-94. Coleman Lynn died in a head-on crash near Elbow Lake on July 19th. He was a coach and grad student at the University of Jamestown. A GoFundMe page says the money that's being raised will help with funeral expenses and hospital bills. A 73-year-old man from Woodbury, Minnesota was also killed in the crash, and two other people were hurt. The Grand Forks School Board on Tuesday decided to table their discussion of pilots to August 10th. This is in regard to whether they will vote to support the pilot for the Ray Richards Golf Course redevelopment program. The Minnesota Department of Natural Resources have removed level 4 burning restrictions they implemented in Cook, Coochiching, Lake, and Northern St. Louis counties. From the newsroom, I'm Alex Carminati.
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18: Cloudy skies expected today with a chance of thunderstorms. Highs level off around 87, southerly winds 5 to 10 miles per hour. Overcast again tonight, chance of thunderstorms. Lows dip down to about 62. Lots of sunshine tomorrow, high of 86. Mainly sunny skies and dry Saturday and Sunday, upper 80s. Saturday, low 90s by Sunday. I'm meteorologist Paul Frombly on 97 KICK. Right now, 74.
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0: It's Kelly Jordan Show on Wild Country 99, brought to you by the good folks at C&D Granite. In today's Laughter at 20 After, comedian Josh Sneed talks about Taco Bell.
21: You ever seen a commercial for Taco Bell? Never makes sense. Doesn't have to. Doesn't affect the bottom line. They'll put out a product that has the exact same ingredients as six other products on their current menu. They just change the name or shape of it and try to make you feel dumb when you call them out on it. They're like, you've never had this. This is seasoned steak, lettuce, cheese, tomatoes, and sour cream encased in a flour tortilla. How does that sound? I mean, it sounds like a steak burrito. Well, it's not. One more time for the new guy. All right, steak burrito. See it right here? It's rolled up. Big deal. This, guys, what we did here is we fold in the sides and we press it with a t-shirt iron. What is so hard to understand about the technology we've invested to make crunch wraps?
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0: stories. You liked it. It was our most streamed clip. Because I found out that my family goes out for ice cream without me once a week. And I was like, damn, that hurts. So we talked about that yesterday on the show. You liked it. It was our most streamed clip.
1: The Kelly Jordan Show.
0: Have you ever kept a secret with your kids from another parent? That's what we're talking about this morning. 320-656-9453. You said you and the kids keep a secret. What is it?
2: Eating Cinnamon Toast Crunch or Lucky Charms for dinner when you're supposed to feed them something that's actually nutritious.
0: Okay, I mean, you could argue that there is some nutrition there.
3: Yeah, you could.
0: There's, grains and dairy?
3: Both.
0: Right?
2: Bingo.
0: Yeah, there's some in there. And then
3: it's all health.
0: Yeah, give them a little slice of toast on the side.
2: Mm. Bingo, yeah.
0: And honestly, as a dad, I feel you on this one because if I'm home, the kids aren't getting a nutritious meal.
3: No, not a chance.
0: They're getting mac and cheese. They're getting chicken nuggets.
3: Usually whatever's easiest to whip up.
0: Yeah, whatever's very easy.
2: Very, you're right. Thank you.
0: No, dude, hey, us guys got to stand together.
3: No, thank you for admitting it.
0: Thank you so much for the call. We got a few texts coming in on this one, too.
3: Okay, these are great. My family thinks my therapy sessions are 2 hours long, but it's actually one. The other hour is me going to my favorite restaurant for some food and me time.
0: I get it.
3: I like that, though.
0: I get it.
3: You got to do what you got to do.
0: You really do.
3: How about this one from Scott? I've been taking weed from my parents' secret stash since I was in high school. They think I have no idea they do it.
0: Oh, that's fantastic.
3: Oh, that's actually great. Oh, I feel
0: How
3: bad.
0: How do they not notice?
3: I mean, you just take a little bit
0: just
3: here,
0: a little bit here, a little bit there. Just a little something to take the edge off.
3: You're not taking all of it. Just a couple little things here.
0: Okay.
3: All right, I like this one from Sarah. My boyfriend is gluten intolerant, but he really used to love pizza, but he can't enjoy them now because the gluten-free ones just aren't as good.
0: Okay.
3: So when he's not home, I order myself the fattest pizza.
0: Oh,
3: loads of toppings, extra cheese, and I enjoy it as long as I want with some movies that I know he wouldn't want to watch.
0: You got to do that, too. You got to have me time.
3: Is that what this is? Like, are the secrets just me time? Is that what you need?
0: You do. Especially the older you get when you have a wife and kids, you gotta, or a husband and kids too, you gotta have me time.
3: How about this? I borrow his socks occasionally, hide the evidence in the laundry basket. He thinks that he simply just misplaced them.
0: Oh, that's funny.
3: Just keep taking them one by one. Like, I need a pair of socks.
0: I get so angry in my house when I find out other people are wearing my socks because they're such a hot commodity.
3: Do people steal your socks all the time?
0: And I'm the only one who keeps my socks together. You know what I'm saying?
3: Like you fold them together?
0: They just have like a big old pile of socks. I keep mine nice and neat and clean.
3: And it's easier so then to find.
0: Yeah, they come and grab mine.
3: Well, yeah, because
0: I run hot when that happens, man.
3: I get why they don't want to hang out with you. When my partner's gone, another text that came in, I'll slap on a curated karaoke playlist. Throw on some clothes I would wear as if I was performing live and have a full-on concert. Usually on the stairs because they have the best acoustics.
0: Oh, that's funny. How fun.
3: Nobody knows that you're just a secret performer.
0: All right, we got another person sitting on hold. Says their lie's been going on for what, 14, 12 years? You ready for this one?
3: Yeah.
0: All right.
4: So it's very funny. In this situation, I am actually the kid, and it's me and my mom who are keeping a secret from my dad and my spouse and my kid.
0: Okay. So, lots of secrets flying around.
3: What do we got here?
4: So when I was in college, you know, and I was struggling, my mom used to just give me $100 every time she got paid. And she'd say, you know, don't tell your dad, this is for you, you know, get groceries, do what you need to do. And you know, they like started in college and then I graduated and got a job pretty quickly. And I, you know, I have a good job now. I'm married. I have a kid, but my mom still gives me $100. Every time she gets paid is just kind of became like our little secret tradition. And, you know, I use it now to like get my nails done or, you know, a little treat for me, for mom. Nobody knows about it.
3: I like that you refer to it as a tradition. You know?
4: Yeah.
3: So how long have you been out of college?
4: About 10 years.
0: Oh, man.
3: Good for you.
0: That's just like 10 grand.
3: You just rack it up the bill.
0: Wait, if my math serves right, 10 years, $2,000 a year.
3: Well, a little bit more. That's like 24 times 5.
0: Is that like $24,000 you've gotten in just free money from your mom?
3: Yeah, pert near.
4: Yeah, I mean, yeah.
3: Yeah. So you haven't told your husband, your dad has no idea?
4: Correct.
0: Do your kids know?
4: No. Oh, so I'm not giving my kids $100.
3: I was going to say, are you even giving your kids any cash out of this deal?

0: kids are little, but...
1: Oh, they don't deserve the cash, then.
2: Do you at least take it to McDonald's or something on that money?
1: If there's any left over.
0: Mama gave it to me for me.
2: Mama stingy, man. Mama stingy.
1: That's actually, honestly, I'm a little envious.
2: Yeah, it would be, dude, don't we get an extra $100 coming?
1: Just to do whatever you want with?
2: Yeah. Like, even if it's just a tank of gas or whatever.
1: No, this isn't like, your mom doesn't know. It's not like directly deposited from her check to your account and she has no idea she's still doing this, right? She's knowing, no, willingly
0: she knows,
1: doing it.
0: She knows, and it's like our thing, and she's always like, what did you do? Did you get your nails done? You know, or like, okay. I know you wanted that dress for Kaylee's wedding. Get the dress.
2: Okay. You
1: know, I'm, like, I'm envious.
0: It's very intentional when she does it.
1: Can your mom be my mom?
2: Now, wait, how long till your mom retires? Because that's when the gravy train with biscuit wheels is going to come to a stop.
1: True.
0: I hope she retires soon, honestly, but she loves working. She really does. Okay.
2: Well, lucky you. And you get to reap all the benefits.
0: I do.
1: Ride this train as long as possible.
0: Okay, I will.
2: Man, we got so many comments on that yesterday. People are like, man, I wish my mom would do that. And then someone calculated that if she's been doing it for 14 years, it's like $36,000 or something like that. I forgot what it was, but good for her, man. Good for her. All right, we got to look at your local news. That is coming up in just a minute. We got Brian Riley's question in the Golden Ring of Games and the Small Town Salute all on the way here on the Kelly Jordan Show.

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1: We want to say good morning to everybody listening in Golden Valley, North Dakota, population 182. And calling all third and seventh graders, the city of Golden Valley wants to know, what would you do if you were mayor? Just write an essay answering these questions. Why is your city great? What makes it special? And what would you do to improve your city if you were mayor? You could win $150. Your essay must be turned in to City Hall by March 14th. That's a big contest in a town that only covers 0.75 square miles. And that's why Golden Valley, North Dakota, you win today, Small Town Salute.
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10: Cloudy skies expected today with a chance of thunderstorms. Highs level off around 87. Southerly winds 5 to 10 miles per hour. Overcast again tonight. Chance of thunderstorms. Lows dip down to about 62. Lots of sunshine tomorrow. High of 86. Mainly sunny skies and dry. Saturday and Sunday, upper 80s. Saturday, low 90s by Sunday. I'm meteorologist Paul Frombly on 97 Kick. Right now, 74.
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12: Got one?
13: I got one.
12: Let's go.
13: According to a recent study, doing this brings couples together.
12: Okay.
13: What is it?
12: Oh.
14: Hey.
13: You know what I mean?
12: 320-656-9453. That is the phone number. If you think you got the answer this morning, then by all means, please hop on the phone and let us know what the answer is. Doing this, Brian Riley, you said.
13: Yep.
12: Brings couples together.
13: Yep.
12: What could that answer possibly be? It's the Golden Ring of Games on the Kelly Jordan Show.

0: This is the Golden Ring of Games. Yep. Brian Riley, today's question, if you please.
1: Today's question is, according to a new survey, this keeps couples together.
0: What could it be? 320-656-9453. Who dis?
2: Rich.
0: Rich, what is your comfort food?
3: Ooh.
2: Corn dogs.
0: Corn dogs, all right.
1: Like numerous corn dogs? Like
2: just corn dogs. Fair season's coming up.
1: Yeah, you're right. Yeah, you got to get the body right.
0: I like those mini corn dogs you can throw in the air fryer.
1: Oh, man.
0: Those are dang good.
1: Now that I think about it, Rich is right. Corn dogs are elite.
0: Yeah.
1: Oh, man.
0: That's a good creation. All right, Rich, what's the answer?
2: Date night.
0: Date night.
1: I mean, it's technically what you would do potentially on a date night, but no, date night's too broad of an answer. I can't take it for you, unfortunately.
0: I'd have given it to you, Rich.
2: Have a good morning.
1: Knock it off.
2: Talk to you later.
0: Talk to you.
1: Have a good one.
0: Good morning. Who's this?
4: This is Stephanie.
0: Stephanie, would you rather always have free coffee or free pizza?
1: Ooh.
4: Ooh, that's a hard one. Probably free pizza.
0: Yeah.
1: Smart. That's what I'm saying.
0: I hope Stephanie wins. All right, Stephanie, what's the answer?
4: Probably go camping.
1: Go camping.
0: Oh, that would bring you closer
1: that
0: together.
1: It'd have to bring you closer together. Yeah, bear attack. Yeah, scare you. No, it is not going camping.
4: All right, thanks, Stephanie.
0: All right, Brian, clearly a hint is needed.
1: So the question again is, a recent study says doing this together brings couples together. It's what you would do on a date night, probably at home. It's a relaxing thing. And honestly, I feel like when you're couples and you try to do this, it never works out.
0: Yeah, but I know exactly what you're saying now.
1: I think you can figure it out.
0: You probably argue about this sometimes.
1: Maybe a little bit.
0: 320-656-9453. If you think you know what the answer is, then jump on the phone and call us, because you could win in the Golden Ring of Games this morning.

0: right, the golden ring of games. Brian Riley, what is today's question?
1: Today's question is, according to a recent study, doing this together brings couples closer.
0: What is it? 320-656-9453. Who's this?
2: Nicole.
0: Nicole, what app do you use the most?
2: Outlook for emails.
3: For work?
2: Yeah.
0: Oof. What is it called?
3: Outlook.
0: Outlook.
3: Like Microsoft Outlook?
0: I thought she said Outlook for females. I was like, huh?
3: Yeah, they're looking out for other females. That's what they're doing.
0: All right, Nicole, what's the answer?
2: Have dinners together or meals together.
3: Mm. Dinners or meals together.
0: Candlelight romanticism.
3: Not the answer.
2: All right.
0: Sorry, Nicole.
2: Thank you.
0: Bye.
2: It's all right. Bye.
0: Good morning. Who's this?
4: This is Brittany.
0: Brittany, what was your very first job?
4: I worked for the school in the office that I went to school for.
0: Oh, dang. Okay. When you were a youngster.
4: Yeah, like still in school.
0: All right. Well, Brittany, we need an answer. Let's get this thing over with.
4: Is it cooking together?
0: Cooking, Brian Riley.
3: It's another great guess, but no, not cooking.
0: Dang it. Sorry, Brittany.
4: Dang. No, it's okay. Have a good day, you guys.
0: Well, Brian, we ran out of time, so now you got to give us the answer.
1: According to a recent study, they says that binge watching shows together brings couples closer.
0: That's what I had a hunch.
1: Binge watching.
0: My wife always says, I'm like, Brianna, it's just watching a TV show. We don't need to watch it together. The Bear has been the biggest obstacle for us.
1: The problem is when you binge watch a good show together.
0: Yeah.
1: Because then one person's got more time than the other.
0: Yeah.
1: They're going to fire that on, go two episodes ahead, and they'll be like, well, I'm two episodes ahead. You can just take a little lead.
0: I couldn't care less. I could not care less.
1: Oh, that bothers me.
0: I could not
1: care less. Bothers me when they take a step ahead.
0: We got the morning survey on the way next where we asked you, do you know somebody who left something weird behind when they died? You left us some voicemails. We'll play them in just 4.5 minutes.
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7: K. Cloudy skies expected today with a chance of thunderstorms. Highs level off around 87. Southerly winds 5 to 10 miles per hour. Overcast again tonight. Chance of thunderstorms. Lows dip down to about 62. Lots of sunshine tomorrow. High of 86. Mainly sunny skies and dry Saturday and Sunday. Upper 80s Saturday, low 90s by Sunday. I'm meteorologist Paul Frombly on 97 KICK. Right now, 74.
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1: Have you ever had a neighbor with something weird in their yard?
2: I've seen horses dressed as unicorns. And actually, my neighbors, they were throwing a party for one of their little girls, so they had horses dressed as unicorns. It was like a petting zoo, but they had them as unicorns with, like, the colors all through their tail and stuff, and then it was just had little flowers all over it. It was pretty cute. They didn't have that when I was growing up.
3: They did have a bunk bed, not even on the porch, but it was in the middle of the yard. I don't know if it was a slumber party camp style, but it was literally just a bunk bed in the yard. But it looked a little grungy, so I hope no one slept on it.
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1: You're talking about it?
2: I got some big news.
3: We're talking about it.
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0: I always find this stuff kind of interesting. So there's a big viral thread going on around Reddit right now of people who met celebrities and found out they weren't very nice.
2: All right, let me hear it.
0: Some of these don't surprise me. Chapel Roan, I wouldn't expect her to be nice. I heard that she really stinks, too.
2: Like, literally stinks.
0: Someone wrote, she has come into my work twice and has been super rude to us both times. A server wrote that.
2: Well, did you remember seeing that video of her where she was snapping at people on the where they were taking photos of her?
0: No.
2: Yeah, it was like her first or second red carpet. She was like pointing fingers and yelling at the person.
0: Now, I get it if you're new to celebrityum that, you know, maybe you don't know how to handle it yet. But you do know how to be a decent human being, right?
2: That's what you would think, right?
0: Yeah. Here's the one. This one doesn't surprise me because I actually met him one time. Will Ferrell.
2: You didn't think you thought he was?
0: I here's the thing. I think that he was just annoyed because it was when the movie Semi-Pro came out.
2: Oh, sure.
0: And he was doing just a bunch of like all the local people from media were in and out of his hotel room.
2: Yeah.
0: And he was gracious enough, but someone wrote he's a complete jerk when I encountered him. I didn't even know it was him until after the interaction.
2: Corn dogs, Jackie.
0: He was, they said he was, now this one surprises me. Morgan Freeman.
2: Really?
0: Yeah. People say my brother-in-law served him popcorn at our local movie theater. He attempted to compliment Morgan, to which he replied, butter my damn popcorn.
2: That's what he replied. I mean, that's a sweet, that's a power move.
0: Butter my damn popcorn.
2: Honestly, that's a baller move on Morgan Freeman's
0: part. You think so?
2: Think about that. Butter my damn popcorn. If I had Morgan.
0: He didn't say Sean Connery. He said Morgan Freeman.
2: Oh, yeah, you do it again for me.
0: Butter my damn popcorn.
2: Yeah, I'll gladly. Anytime. You want extra?
0: Yes, sir.
2: You want salt?
0: How about this one? This one doesn't surprise me either. I don't know. Something about her makes me feel like she would be rude. Millie Bobby Brown.
2: Yeah.
0: Someone wrote that they paid $300 to meet her. She said hello to the person in front and behind me, but didn't even look at or speak to me. Well, okay. If she was nice to everybody around you, maybe it was you that was giving off bad vibes.
2: To be fair, like most people at meet and greets aren't really thrilled to do meet and greets.
0: Hell no. Would you be?
2: I mean, it depends.
0: If you were a celebrity, think about that. If you were a celebrity and you got the unwashed coming in to meet you and putting their arms around you and sweating on you and spitting on you, like,
2: no, I understand.
0: It's got to suck. It
2: I
0: has to suck.
2: I understand all that. But I think, like, right away, it'd be cool. Right? Because you know there's this many people that actually care about you.
0: Are excited, like, to just be around you.
2: But, like, having a bad day or whatever it might be, maybe you're tired and then you have to put on a facade. Like, I get that part.
0: I've never thought, of all the meet and greets we've been to, like, who was the one last year at WeFest? Was it Trace Adkins? Who was it? I forgot.
2: Trace Adkins was up there.
0: And he was super rude. I was like, I don't even care, dude. Like, you can be rude. You don't want to do this. I totally get it. I feel like a dork for even coming to meet you.
2: The best meet and greet I've ever had was Keith Urban.
0: Really?
2: That guy, he set up his own meet and greet. He put a carpet in there, and he basically looked like a living room.
0: Yeah.
2: And you would go in there. It took probably 2 hours to do a full meet and greet with the guy.
0: Yeah.
2: Because he was having 10-minute conversations with each group that
0: came
2: in.
0: See, I love that.
2: And that was really cool. That one I really did appreciate.
0: Akon was probably the best meet and greet I ever did.
2: Dangerous.
0: And he was like, same thing. He was talking with everybody. Yeah.
2: Like,
0: it was so cool.
2: Like, that's the stuff you expect. Most meet and greets, unfortunately, are just like, hey, how you doing? Thanks for
0: coming
2: out.
0: Quick picture, yeah.
2: Yeah, we're in and out.
0: And then people always post the picture. Oh, I was hanging out with so-and-so last night. No, you weren't. Yeah. You had 15 seconds to snap this photo. That's what it was.
2: Yeah.
0: Catching up with so-and-so. No, you weren't.
2: Now, I will also say all these celebrities are A-list celebrities.
0: Right. Well, I'll do one more, okay? Because this is the one that didn't surprise me at all. Ariana Grande.
2: That doesn't surprise me.
0: Not even. I wouldn't even want to meet her for that very reason.
2: Yeah. But again, they're all A-list celebrities, and I bet you they've been bombarded for years, and everywhere they go, they always get bombarded. So they're probably just like, okay, can I just be normal?
0: They can't be normal.
2: They can't be, but they want to be.
0: And I kind of forgive them. I really do. Like, if Taylor Swift was rude to somebody, her life is insane. And if you're coming up, again, the unwashed, coming up, spitting on her, hugging her, all that stuff. Remember when that radio DJ, like, grabbed her butt or whatever?
2: Yeah.
0: Like, so if you're Taylor Swift, I see why you would be just like, I'm over
2: this. Yeah, you don't want to deal with that anymore.
0: But I've heard that she's super nice to people. I don't know.
2: Taylor Swift?
0: Yeah.
2: I would assume so. You're an absolute mega superstar.
0: Billionaire.
2: Like, you should be nice to some people at that point.
0: That's all I got for you on this one, bro.
2: All right. So this guy just set another record, and it's the most number one hits on a radio from a single album. You could probably guess who it is. Morgan Wallen. Yeah. 7 number one hits on the album, which, again, sets the record. And that's excluding Deluxe Edition on any Billboard Airplay charts.
0: Wow.
2: That's insane. Now, if you include Deluxe Edition, he ties people. which means Luke Combs, What You See Ain't What You Always Get, Ain't Always What You Get is the album, or Katy Perry's Teenage Dream, The Complete Collection.
0: Really?
2: Seven. Those two had seven total on it.
0: Katy Perry was hot at that time.
2: That was a banger of an album.
0: Yeah, that was a really good
2: Teenage
0: album.
2: Teenage Dream was a banger of an album. Yeah. Now, can I say something that I feel like somebody is going to get offended by?
0: Give it to me.
2: I think Morgan Wallen will go down as the greatest country artist ever.
0: If you're going by sales,
2: I think you go by everything.
0: If you go by radio spins, sales, all that kind of stuff, I would say yeah.
2: Ever.
0: Do I think he's the most talented? Not close.
2: Not even remotely close.
0: No.
2: But does he put out
0: great sing-along songs and
2: every single one
0: that appeal to all genres of people?
2: The amount of people that know almost every single one of Morgan Wallen's songs is insane. Now, I didn't grow up listening to country when George Strait and Garth Brooks took over.
0: Right.
2: Did they have as big of success as like Morgan Wallen? Like, I feel like Morgan Wallen is the guy.
0: Yeah.
2: I don't think anybody's ever going to tear him down.
0: I mean, he's also coming along in the age of social media and all these other different, and streaming, where you can stream music. So it's kind of comparing apples to oranges.
2: You think it is?
0: Yeah, you can't compare George Strait to Morgan Wallen.
2: Like, what would be considered? If we
0: you can't because we're living in a totally different world now. So who knows if George Strait would have even been George Strait, because he's not that good looking of a guy, you know, so maybe he wouldn't have done as well in the age of social media.
2: Right. But I was saying, all things considered, like, how would you quantify the greatest country artist of all time?
0: I couldn't.
2: You could. There's too many things
0: like the most talented songwriter. I'd almost put Cody Johnson up as the most talented songwriter in country music. His lyrics are insanely good.
2: Right.
0: But then there's also Luke Combs, who can write one hell of a song.
2: Luke Combs does write bangers.
0: So it's impossible. It's an impossible feat.
2: But I'm still going to go down, as much as I don't want to say it.
0: Okay.
2: Not because I don't like Morgan Wallen, but I still think he's going to go down as number one of all time. Either which way, he's number one right now. Most hits on one album, with not including a deluxe edition.
0: Oh, man, that's bonkers.
2: Crazy.
0: Put that up in prediction corner, Brian.
2: Yeah.
0: All right, we've been talking about this all morning off the air. Chrissy's saying George Strait isn't good looking. Well, maybe he is. I don't know.
2: I'm not turned on by George Strait.
0: Yeah, I've never been like, ooh. Yeah,
2: I could tell you're not a chick was the exact. Oh, there's that.
0: Finally, the first time ever.
2: Woo!
0: Anyway, we've been kicking this around all morning. We thought, man, let's talk about this on the air because it's kind of fun. We were talking about this thing of old school struggles that would absolutely break people today. Things that we had to do even just 15, 16 years ago that if people had to do it today, it would absolutely break them. We're going to do that next.
3: Rise and shine.
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10: From the newsroom, I'm Alex Carminati. Over $53,000 have been raised to help the family of a 24-year-old Jamestown man who was killed in a car crash on I-94. Coleman Lynn died in a head-on crash near Elbow Lake on July 19th. He was a coach and grad student at the University of Jamestown. A GoFundMe page says the money that's being raised will help with funeral expenses and hospital bills. A 73-year-old man from Woodbury, Minnesota was also killed in a crash, and two other people were hurt. The Grand Forks School Board on Tuesday decided to table their discussion of pilots to August 10th. This is in regard to whether they will vote to support the pilot for the Ray Richards Golf Course redevelopment program. The Minnesota Department of Natural Resources have removed level 4 burning restrictions they implemented in Cook, Coochiching, Lake, and Northern St. Louis counties. From the newsroom, I'm Alex Carminati.
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19: Overcast skies today with a chance of thunderstorms. Daytime highs approaching 87. South winds 5 to 10 miles per hour. Cloudy skies expected again tonight. Chance of thunderstorms. Lows around 62. Daytime highs approaching 86. Tomorrow, mainly sunny skies. Lots of sunshine and dry. Saturday and Sunday, upper 80s. Saturday, low 90s by Sunday. I'm meteorologist Paul Frombly on 97 Kick. Right now, 74.
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0: Kick. Laughter at 20 after. Comedian Josh Sneed talks about Taco Bell.
22: You ever seen a commercial for Taco Bell? Never makes sense. Doesn't have to. Doesn't affect the bottom line. They'll put out a product that has the exact same ingredients as 6 other products on their current menu. They just change the name or shape of it and try to make you feel dumb when you call them out on it. They're like, you've never had this. This is seasoned steak. Lettuce, cheese, tomatoes, and sour cream encased in a flour tortilla. How does that sound? I mean, it sounds like a steak burrito. Well, it's not. One more time for the new guy. All right, steak burrito. See it right here? It's rolled up. Big deal. This, guys, what we did here is we fold in the sides and we press it with a t-shirt iron. What is so hard to understand about the technology we've invested to make crunch wraps?
23: That was your laughter at 20 after on the Kelly Jordan Show.

0: All right, I got. Hold on a second. Let me get my headphones plugged in here. Sorry about that.
1: No, you're good.
0: All right, are we
1: good
0: here? All right, there we go. Got the headphones plugged in. Sometimes things happen off air, and they cannot be avoided. Anyway, we came across this thing, and we thought, oh, this is hilarious looking at these, because it's things that we used to have to do as just our daily lives that would actually break people today. So, you know, anybody Gen Z or newer. You know what I'm saying?
1: I'm locking in.
0: This one got me right off the bat of things that would break people today. Having to wait by the phone for a call.
1: Oh, yeah, dude. People lose their mind. Like, even now, when you can text somebody, people still lose their minds having to wait for a phone call.
0: Oh, absolutely. The worst ever was I tried out to be on MTV when I was like 21 years old or something like that.
1: Yeah.
0: Drove to Chicago, stood in line for 19 hours.
1: Yeah.
0: Had my audition, then drove back from Chicago. And they said, we'll call you tomorrow if you make it. And I did not leave the phone. I believe that. And the funny thing is my brother called me to see if they had called me yet. And we didn't have call waiting. I was like, oh, man. The phone rang, dude. I thought, my life begins today.
1: I'm going to be famous.
0: I was like, I'm going to be on MTV. Oh, my God. And it was my brother like, hey, did they call yet? I was like, nah, what if they're trying to call right now? And they get a busy signal and they go on to somebody else.
1: Why are you ruining this for me?
0: They go on to Kennedy or whatever, some other MTV VJ.
1: Which real world was that going
0: to
1: be?
0: It wasn't real world. It was to be an MTV VJ.
1: Oh, to be a VJ.
0: So
1: I'm sorry.
0: They used to have tryouts in Chicago where you could go try out to be an MTV VJ.
1: Yeah.
0: And so, I drove there. I waited in line for 19 hours.
1: Yeah.
0: And then, like, you get 35 seconds to try out. And I didn't make it.
1: Do you think they, like...
0: I did meet Jerry Springer that day, though.
1: Really?
0: And Mancow, who's a huge radio guy.
1: That's a huge radio guy.
0: Yeah.
1: Now, was it one of those things that you think if you did well, they'd be like, hey, why don't you stay and do another one for me?
0: Possibly. I don't know. You know what, though? It was one of the best memories of, like, that era of my life.
1: I believe it.
0: Like, just, like, hopping in the car, driving 6 hours... It's
1: honestly like a once in a lifetime thing.
0: It was, right. So. And so even though I didn't make it, you know, and if I had made it, I wouldn't be here with you. And that would, you know,
1: your life would be.
0: This is way better. This is way better. Yeah. How about this one? This would break people today if they had to do it, having to go to the library to research.
1: Oh,
0: something.
1: My gosh. Yeah, that would stink.
0: I can't even imagine having to do that.
1: Do you remember having to use the computers that were there? And then if the computers were all filled up, you just sat and waited like a weirdo watching them like, hey, can you quit watching those videos and let me use the computer, please?
0: I feel so bad. Our printer has been broken down forever.
1: Yeah.
0: And my son always has to go to the library to print stuff off. He's got to ask me for quarters and ride his bike to the library to print something off.
1: That's actually fantastic.
0: He's like, Dad, can we just buy some cartridges for this printer?
1: Please,
0: no, they're expensive.
1: I'll split it with you, Dad. We just got to get this now.
0: Cartridges are expensive, dude.
1: They really are.
0: Here's another one. This would break people today if they had to do it. Writing everything down by hand.
1: Oh, yeah.
0: I still do a lot of that, though. I still write a lot of things down by hand. Even like when I DJ a wedding, a lot of times I'll write down the timeline by hand because then it's in my brain.
1: Well, that's what they say. If you write it down, you're more likely to remember it than typing it.
0: It doesn't look as professional, though, when I show up with handwritten notes.
1: You got the chicken scratch written
0: down. I always just tell a couple, oh, my printer broke this morning, which is actually true.
1: Honestly,

0: a waiter getting your order correct.
1: Yes.
2: How many changes are you making?
1: Because none. But
2: so
1: I don't,
2: what are we worried about?
1: Maybe I'll say, like, you know, no capers or something on it.
0: You aren't eating at a place that has capers to
1: I have.
0: With.
1: I've eaten at places with capers.
0: You have. You're not doing it all the time.
1: How about this one? This reminds me of, like, shout out to all my Gen Xers who had pagers back in the day.
0: Okay.
1: Having to hunt down a payphone when you have to call somebody.
0: Never had to go through that.
1: Yeah. That's been gone for a while.
0: I just watched Road Trip last night.
1: Okay, which one is that?
0: That's the one with Seth Green, and they go down to Austin.
1: Oh, right.
0: So, very funny movie, but he was calling his girlfriend, and they had, like, shared lines in their bedroom. And then he left class, and he went and found a payphone quick to call her. And I'm like, could you imagine nowadays being like, I got to go find a payphone quick.
1: Right.
0: I got to go give him a buzz.
1: Dude, when your pager would go off, you're like, oh, man, my homie's paging me.
0: We see what he wants.
1: I got to call him up real quick.
0: Get that bzz, bzz.
1: Oh, my gosh. Or I remember, like, oh, my gosh. Dude, so many memories are flooding my head right now. I remember my dad. My dad's dad used to call him every single night.
0: Yeah.
1: And they were both drunk, so they would sit on the phone for 3 hours sometimes.
0: Probably repeating the same stories.
1: Talking about motors and whatever else.
0: Yeah.
1: And sometimes I'd walk to the 7-Eleven at the end of the block so I could call my girlfriend.
0: You animal.
1: Hey, say, girl, say.
0: Where are you at right now? 7-Eleven.
1: Yeah. My dad's on the phone. My stupid dad's been on the phone with his dad.
0: I remember growing up. In the years where technology was around, but my dad was so old school.
1: I love it.
0: And I wasn't allowed to have a phone until I was like 13, 14.
1: Yeah.
0: So first, he gave me his work phone, his work cell phone, which was a absolute brick of a phone. Like, you'd wear pants and your pants would automatically sag so big. And then he would give me his pager.
1: Oh, hell yeah.
0: So I'm a 12, 13-year-old kid with a pager on one side of my hip and a phone that weighs about 70 pounds on my other side. People are like, can I make a call? I'd hand them. They're like, what do I use this thing for? I was like, I don't know. Just make a call.
1: There's a couple of texts coming in. Ben says having to physically go to your job would break people today. I mean, a lot of us still have to do that.
0: Yeah, it does break me every day.
1: Jesse saying, as a teenager, I saved up money for an electric typewriter because papers had to be typed and we couldn't afford a computer.
0: Could you imagine?
1: My daughter just bought an electric typewriter at the Goodwill yesterday.
0: Yeah.
1: I'm like, that's going to be trash in a few months.
0: What did she buy it for?
1: Because she's trying to be all retro, you know.
0: That's stupid.
1: Hey, dude, that's my daughter.
0: Take it easy. Because in a week, you're going to go, can I throw this away?
1: That's true.
0: Yeah, exactly. Exactly.
1: It's going to be junk in her room pretty soon.
0: See, there you go.
1: Here's another one. Having to find out about snow days through the radio or on television.
0: The TV one was brutal.
1: But wasn't that exciting?
0: It was, because you were like, there it is. Yeah. It's coming up.
1: I loved waking up in the mornings and my mom would be listening to the radio in the kitchen and just hearing them go through all the schools that were closed. That was exciting, man. That was cool.
0: That was fun because you'd sit there, but the worst is you'd look one way and you'd come back and your school name would have passed.
1: Ah!
0: Did I miss it? Are we off? What's the deal?
1: That's funny. Using a manual typewriter is on here. Like Jesse, we got some texts coming in. Kayla's saying, I remember my parents recording movies that were on TV on VHS tape.
0: Still do.
1: Still, wow.
0: If you can.
1: That's how I saw a lot of movies. I remember HBO used to do this thing where they would give you like a free weekend to entice you to buy it.
0: Yep.
1: And man, we would just have tape after tape in the VCR.
0: My dad had them all handwritten on the thing, and then my brother would erase his dumb movie that my dad
1: made
0: and then write his magic show that he recorded.
1: Oh, that's so good. That's so good. But yeah, these are things that they say would absolutely break people if they had to do it today. I'm trying to read Trav saying not only the library, but the Dewey Decimal System, kids today would absolutely have PTSD. Yeah, I wouldn't even know how to do it.
0: I like this one from Kelly and Maddie. Awaiting dial-up internet.
1: Oh, yeah.
0: Hearing the... and it's still the slowest thing.
1: And then if somebody picked up the phone when you're in the middle of it, you lost the connection. Yeah,
0: come on, just one more minute.
1: I was thinking that's weird. Like, you used to have to log into the internet, and now you're just on it.
0: Yeah, you're
1: always
0: there.
1: You know what I mean? It's just always on.
0: You're always there. And then using a paper map was the other one she added.
1: Yeah.
0: Having to use or a map book.
1: I had an idea that would be fun for us to do, to get some like 18, 19-year-olds, give them a map book and a destination, and then record them trying to find where they were going.
0: You should do that with your daughter when she gets her driver's license.
1: I should. Oh, my God. She'll kill me, though, behind the wheel.
0: Well, that's okay.
1: She'll absolutely kill me.
0: That's okay. We should map it out. Make sure you got it all written down.
1: Oh, man.
0: 218, no video, no microwave.
1: Wow.
0: Was another one.
1: I can't imagine. We had a microwave, and we were poor white trash.
0: just having to heat everything up. Heat up the oven
1: all the time?
0: Every single time.
1: I feel that way about an air fryer now. Like, it's like, I could never go back to the days before an air fryer.
0: Yeah, those are the days.
1: Having to heat up the oven to just make something quick.
0: Mm-hmm.
1: All right, what Riles Riley is on the way next? You got a new one for us, don't you, Brian?
0: Yeah, I'm actually annoyed by this.
1: You got a hot one?
0: I'm very annoyed by this.
1: You got one in the hopper. We're going to find out what Riles Riley coming up next.

0: What riles Riley?
1: Yeah.
0: Brian Riley tends to run hot at times over certain things that maybe other people don't get upset about. But you got one for us today, Brian. What is it?
1: This is bothering me a lot.
0: And it is?
1: It is. Social media influencers that are food influencers.
0: Okay.
1: Have been bothering the crap out of me lately.
0: Tell me why.
1: So anytime you go on social media now, everybody's trying to be an influencer. Regardless of what you're doing,
0: well, no one wants to work.
1: Right. You want to make money just doing nothing.
0: Yeah.
1: Which, hey, I'm lazy too. I get it.
0: You do make money doing nothing.
1: I do make money doing nothing. But here's the thing. When I have to sit and watch you eat something that I know probably is mediocre at best,
0: mm-hmm.
1: and you're over here going, oh my God, this is the greatest thing I've ever had. Knock it off. Or what's even worse are the ones that have that microphone that picks up everything.
0: Oh, like the ASMR ones?
1: Yeah. So then they're like, today I got whatever chicken tenders with special sauce, and you're eating and you just hear,
0: oh, yuck, dude. That's disgusting.
1: Like, I don't, well, first off, cool. Just give me an honest rating of the food.
0: Yeah.
1: Don't make it seem like the heaven's gates were opened and just dropped this plate of magic on your hands.
0: That's funny. I saw one the other day, just like what you're saying. It was for Dave's Hot Chicken, new mozzarella sticks.
1: Yeah.
0: And the dude, I wanted to try them,
1: yeah.
0: but the dude eating them grossed me out.
1: What?
0: He was like,
1: and just slurping it down. And then you got, like, they got sauce on their face. I'm like, oh my God, it's the greatest thing ever. Use a napkin, brother. Like, come on, just make it look semi-presentable. That's all I'm asking.
0: How about this? Oh, I'm sorry. Go ahead.
1: Well, I was going to say, then you have some of the other ones. Like, do you remember when Chili's came out with their cheese sticks?
0: No.
1: So they have their mozzarella sticks that look like giant rectangles full of cheese.
0: That's, I mean, like the Dave's Hot Chicken one.
1: Yeah. And so they're pulling the cheese thing.
0: Oh, yeah.
1: And then when they get it to the length, like a four-year-old, they're spinning it around, and they get it smacking themselves in the face.
0: The cheese pull is a big thing.
1: Oh, my gosh.
0: Because when we got those mozzarella sticks, my son was like, oh, look at that cheese pull. And I was like, is that like a big deal? He goes, oh, yeah, it's a big deal.
1: Like, I mean,
0: well, where do you stand on, like, cooking videos then? Like, people who are like,
1: fine,
0: let me make you something up real quick.
1: Fine.
0: Like that guy with, like, Holmes Cooking.
1: Great.
0: I love that dude's channel.
1: That's fine because he's not over here making it seem as though what he's eating is heavenly.
0: It's the best thing he's ever eaten.
1: Because you know what else happens? You're like, oh, I want that. Then you go get it and you're like,
0: yeah,
1: this stinks. This is mediocre at best.
0: So what is it that, what is it that's got you so riled up? Is it the noise of the slurping and the smacking? Is it just them being food influencers?
1: I think it's them over influencing.
0: Okay.
1: Where they do the tap, they're like, oh, I got the box.
0: Oh, yeah. Dad, I
1: stupid
0: hate
1: box tap thing.
0: Or if and then it's a frozen bag of food, they're like crinkling it.
1: Yeah, and then they do the slow open, like, oh my God, wow. You've never seen a four piece with ranch before? What now, are we talking about
0: how
1: here?
0: About this? Oh, Genetech's in it. How about mukbangers? That is gross.
1: No, it's gross.
0: That's mukbang something. If you don't know what mukbang is, it's essentially watching people eat enormous amounts of food.
1: And it's always they're whispering too, because the microphone is what's the moneymaker. So they're like, today we have seafood.
0: Yeah. Oh, dude, you're making me upset now.
1: And then they're making gross noises afterwards. Like, I don't want to watch that or hear that. And then you clip it out.
0: Yeah. Yeah.
1: Can we just go back to giving an honest food rating? Oh, this is pretty good.
0: That's why I like that Tony Koo guy. Who's pretty going viral all over the Midwest right now.
1: Yes.
0: Just has the food, gives it a rating, tells you what he likes, what he doesn't like, done. He's not like, now I'm going to eat this piece of pizza.
1: Yeah.
0: Here we go.
1: And then they're like, and the other one that it also grosses me out. So, like, I saw one with pizza.
0: Yeah.
1: And they got pizza, wings, and something else. They took the pizza, added the wings on top of the pizza, and then doused it in a sauce that didn't go with any of it.
0: Yeah.
1: And then ate it as one.
0: Ugh.
1: And they're like, oh my God, this is so good. I was like, no, it's not. That sounds like it's going to explode in about 2-4 hours.
0: Everyone's just trying to go viral, dude. That's all anyone wants to. Even we try it here.
1: Yeah, but we're not making gross noises when we're doing
0: it.
1: We're just weird people. They're just completely different.
0: That is true. So what's got you so hot today is food influencers.
1: Yeah, I can't do it.
0: You're done with them.
1: I'm done with food influencers. I'm done with their videos. I'm done with the noises.
0: You got to change your algorithm, bro.
1: To what?
0: No food influencing.
1: The problem is,
0: give them a thumbs down when they pop up.
1: The problem is the algorithm, when I go off of food,
0: yeah,
1: it's going to be conspiracy theories like you have.
0: Come on.
1: And now I'm going
0: to
1: be in a deep
0: rabbit
1: hole.
0: And
1: then I'm going to be on government's watch list.
0: Come to the dark side.
1: And it's all going to go downhill from there. All of it from there.
0: I can't say I disagree with you on this one. You definitely showed me the light on why these videos do stuff.
1: It's just so ripe, dude.
0: Someone else is calling in right now saying they got something that's got them riled up. They'd like to chime in. If it's okay on the
1: please,
0: What Riles Riley
1: segment. I need to cool off a little bit.
0: What's up?
2: Hey, I want to chime in about something that's really riling me up right now.
0: Okay, something other than food influencers?
2: Yes.
0: Okay. All right, can you hold on 1 second and we'll get to it?
2: Yeah, for sure.
0: All right, hold on, because we gotta get to this real quick, but we'll come back and find out what's got her riled up. We'll let Brian Riley cool off just a smidge.
1: Text came rolling in, right, by the way. I've never agreed with Brian Riley more than this. These menaces need to be stopped.
0: Whoa!
1: Yes!
0: Nice!
1: Thank you!
0: All right, we're going to get to this woman's call next.
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11: Overcast skies today with a chance of thunderstorms. Daytime highs approaching 87. South winds 5 to 10 miles per hour. Cloudy skies expected again tonight. Chance of thunderstorms. Lows around 62. Daytime highs approaching 86. Tomorrow, mainly sunny skies. Lots of sunshine and dry. Saturday and Sunday, upper 80s. Saturday, low 90s by Sunday. I'm meteorologist Paul Frombly on 97 Kick. Right now, 74.
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0: Brian Riley told us earlier that food influences food influencers.
1: I was gonna say flute influencer.
0: I hate flute influencers too. Anyway, food influencers have him all riled up right now. A couple people texting in on it.
1: So Jenna texting in, I think it's funny when I see videos of people dunking big cookies into milk and then eating the end they didn't dump in the milk.
0: Yeah.
1: Which makes that video completely pointless.
0: Right.
1: I agree with that one. Jesse texting in that she's just done with reels in general.
0: Yeah.
1: And she's like, I saw someone dump a can of beans in a strainer, then drizzle Dawn dish soap over the top and rinse them off.
0: Oh!
1: Which, come on!
0: That'll give you the poopies.
1: What are we doing here? Yeah. Also, just like AI videos in general, Dawn saying like she's just done with that in general because you don't know what's real or fake anymore.
0: Yes, 100%.
1: You start going in there believing everything is fake, it's a lot better.
0: I think that's what our caller kind of wants to talk about. So someone called in and said they have something riling them up too. So what's going on?
2: Well, this is another thing that I've been seeing a lot on social media. So it just makes me so annoyed. It's these constant like AI flyers and posters for things.
0: Yes. They all look exactly the same.
1: They're the exact same. Every single one.
2: Exact same. It's that weird, like, side, like, font, and then, like, way too much description of stuff.
0: Yes, thank you. I'm like, why is there so much crap in this photo?
2: And I'm like, is this for a Pilates class or a concert or, what is this for? It's the same vibe.
1: Yeah, they all have the hardcore font on it, too.
0: Yeah, I love that you brought this up because I think the same thing. And I'm like, am I just being uptight because this is getting on my nerves so bad right now?
1: No, it's about AI just, and then the pictures that they have of the people, how Photoshopped they are.
0: Dude, on our website.
2: Oh, it's so scary.
0: Yes. On the website for the radio station, not a single one of us looks like that. I look like I have some sort of skin disease.
1: I look like I'm 55 and have been struggling with life for a while.
0: And I'm like, who ran these through AI like this?
1: Also, who's looking at him and goes, yeah, looks just like him.
0: Post it. Yeah.
2: Oh my God. Like, get a graphic artist, like a real person to put some thought into it. It takes, you know what I mean? Like, give someone a job and help, and your poster will look better for it.
0: It's funny because now when I see like an AI flyer for like a restaurant or a bar or something like that, it turns me off because I'm like, come on, did you think that we weren't gonna know that all you did was ask ChatGPT for this photo? Oh man, you got me riled up on this one.
1: Hey, see? It's not just me.
2: Right? Like, I'm not going to your show now. Like, that's what it is. I'm not coming to your Pilates class. Forget it.
0: I think radio was more guilty of that than everyone because every single radio DJ posted, and we did it too, posted an AI photo of themselves, and it just got out of hand.
2: People aren't used to seeing you, maybe?
1: Dude, the internet's listening. I just clicked on social media. First thing I saw, one of those stupid flyers.
0: What is it for?
1: It's some guy in his like business or something like that.
0: I'm not going.
1: And I don't know why. And again, the picture of this guy doesn't even look like him.
0: Yeah, I'm not going then.
1: I'm over it.
0: If you use AI, I'm not showing up.
1: Not even once.
0: Man.
2: Same.
0: So what is the dumbest AI flyer you think you've seen so far? Is there anyone that's really stood out and you're like, why did you even do this?
2: Yeah, one was for something really zen, like some kind of like sound bath yoga thing, which is supposed to be really relaxed, right?
0: Yeah.
2: But the font was like really like you would think you're going to a monster truck show or something.
0: Yeah.
2: It was just so loud and the colors were really intense. It was like black and red. It didn't make any sense at all. So that's weird to me. Now I'm not going.
0: Yep, don't go. We gotta make people learn somehow, and we'll do it by a silent boycott.
1: We're starting now.
0: Unless it's those AI pictures we posted on this show. We're sorry about that.
1: Yeah.
2: Not a fan.
0: I'm just going to say this before we get off the phone. It's time to kill the internet. That's all I'm going to say.
1: It's the week of killing the internet.
0: Yeah.
2: Unplug it. Let's do it.
0: I'm ready. Who's with me?
1: A lot of other people also agreeing. I hate those posters.
0: Yeah, it's just they're everywhere
1: now. They're
0: the
1: same poster.
0: Right.
1: It doesn't matter. They're the same poster.
0: Oh, man. And then people who are, like, taking photos of themselves, running them through AI, and it's like they don't even look like you anymore.
1: Yeah, you see them in person.
0: Like, you don't look like that.
1: Excuse me, that's not real.
0: Yeah. Oh, AI is the worst thing that's ever happened to humanity. It was first the smartphone, now it's AI.
1: Kill it all.
0: You kill it all.
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0: Before we do this, I want to let you know that coming up at 8:15 this morning, we have another set of tickets for you to go out to WeFest to see Brooks and Dunn.
1: Come on, baby.
0: I just haven't talked about it much this morning, and I want to make sure everybody knows. So
1: we're locked and loaded, that's why.
0: Yeah, we still got those for you. All right, here's the words I got for you today. All my Gen Xers will probably get this right away. Pile, Alpine, Kenwood, Punch.
1: I think I know what it is.
0: Pile, Alpine, Kenwood, Punch. What is that? If you know, 320-656-9453. If you know how they're all connected. If you don't, well, then you were not around in the late 90s. But I'm going to tell you, coming up next, how it's all connected.
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5: Overcast skies today with a chance of thunderstorms. Daytime highs approaching 87. South winds 5 to 10 miles per hour. Cloudy skies expected again tonight. Chance of thunderstorms. Lows around 62. Daytime highs approaching 86. Tomorrow, mainly sunny skies. Lots of sunshine and dry. Saturday and Sunday, upper 80s. Saturday, low 90s by Sunday. I'm meteorologist Paul Frombly on 97 Kick. Right now, 74.
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0: Oh, they were all connected. I said Pyle, Alpine, Kenwood, and Punch. So many people got this one right. I had a hunch, but it was just on my mind today.
1: Okay.
0: Let's see. Travis got it right. Rebecca said workout gear. No, that's not right. Jake, you got it right, too. Cassie, Chad, Dawn, 218 number. We got a Wisconsin number texting in.
1: Woo!
0: She says she lives in Rice now, though.
1: Oh, wow.
0: And her name is Katie. So, Katie, I think a first-time texter, actually. So, thank you, Katie. Brittany, you got it right, too. Jesse, you got it right. Everybody guessed stereo systems for cars.
1: Ah, sure.
0: The Alpine was the creme de la creme of car stereos back in the day.
1: I remember them.
0: And then the Kenwood was probably after that.
1: I was a big Kenwood guy.
0: Yeah, Kenwood. But Alpine, everybody knew you had an Alpine because the green lights on it.
1: Oh.
0: I'm getting a little deep on this right here. But if you didn't know, now you know how it's all connected.
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0: All right, we got What's Trending on the way next. Don't know if you saw Ben Affleck winning on Who Wants to Be a Millionaire.
1: Didn't even know that show was still on.
0: Yeah, they do like Celebrity Who Wants to Be a Millionaire now, so that like it goes to their charities or whatever.
1: Yeah.
0: But did Ben Affleck cheat? That is the question. Ooh. I got that coming up for you next when we do What's Trending.
1: And another celebrity has been accused of misconduct charges.
0: Oh, I know what you're talking about. This is a tough one. That's a tough one. All right. We'll get into that next when we do What's Trending here on the Kelly Jordan Show.

0: I mean, it's not really cheating.
1: You're talking about it?
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0: So Ben Affleck won on Who Wants to Be a Millionaire yesterday. Okay. Not yesterday, but he won on, I don't know when this was. Doesn't matter. But the reason why he won is he had a former Jeopardy champion as his teammate on this one. And you want to hear the question that they got? Why is this not letting me scroll here?
6: Is the mouse dead?
0: No. There we go.
6: Yeah, all nice right. job.
0: Anyway, here's the question that they got right.
7: Which turkeys have not been pardoned by a U.S. president? We've got peanut butter and jelly, tater and tot, mac and cheese, and spaghetti and meatball. D, spaghetti and meatball. Final answer.
8: Computer, please reveal the correct answer.
6: What happened there?
0: What's that?
6: I don't get what happened there.
0: That was the last question. That's the one that they won $1 million on.
6: Right, but like, what? How was the cheating?
0: Well, no, that people are saying, well, he was with a Jeopardy champion, so of course he was going to win.
6: Oh, whatever, dude.
0: He was with Jamie Ding.
6: Oh, he's one of my favorites.
0: Yeah.
6: One of my all-time favorite champions.
0: I haven't watched an episode of Jeopardy in a very, very long time. But it goes, $1 million goes to Ben Affleck's charity. I forget what his charity is called. Eastern Congo Initiative.
6: Okay.
0: So, helps out the Congo?
6: Help.
0: Only the eastern part.
6: The western side. Congo, you got to figure
0: screw
6: it out
0: them.
6: On your own.
0: Yeah, western side, screw them.
6: Yeah, east side, that's where they needed them.
0: They help them out there. Yeah, so, anyway, people are like, oh, that's not fair. He had a Jeopardy champion as partner. How about the fact $1 million is going to a good cause? Yeah. We can just focus on
6: Nobody
0: that.
6: Nobody wants to focus on that. I was shocked to find out Who Wants to Be a Millionaire is still on TV.
0: Yeah, I don't watch it. I'm sick of celebrities anyway, so I'm not going to watch Celebrity Who Wants to Be a Millionaire.
6: But they're talking, like, all the other shows that they're doing, all the game shows, they're trying to, like, spice up a little bit more.
0: Yeah.
6: Like, what did they do? They did Fear Factor, but they upped the call. They were, like, even crazier Fear
0: Factor.
6: Isn't
0: it, like, Fear Factor Island or something like that?
6: Yeah, well, there's also now,
0: Who Wants to Be a Millionaire Island?
6: No, it's, what's the one with the briefcases? Deal or No Deal Island.
0: Deal or No Deal, that's right.
6: What do you need an island for to choose a suitcase?
0: Yeah.
6: Like, it'd be cool if those suitcases had clothing in them. Oh, you got the Hawaiian shirt.
0: Right, you're naked until you get clothing.
6: Yeah, like that would make the island part a little bit better.
0: I maybe I'm alone in this, but I think whenever they try and make something better, they ruin it for television. Like reality shows. When they like Pawn Stars was a great show.
6: Yeah.
0: And then they tried to juice it up and then it started to suck.
6: True.
0: Same thing with Storage Wars. Same thing with everything. Kitchen Nightmares sometimes. It's just whenever they try and juice it up, they ruin it.
6: I tried. So me and my buddies for the longest time have been doing MasterChef.
0: Oh, yeah.
6: We do MasterChef. You pick your chefs, and whoever has the one lasting the longest or wins,
0: right.
6: You pay out.
0: Yeah.
6: Well, we're tired of watching MasterChef because that show's slowly going
0: Same
6: downhill.
0: Same thing, yeah.
6: We're thinking about next year dropping it into Big Brother.
0: Ooh, that's a tough show to watch, too.
6: I remember the first season of Big Brother, the guy with the one leg won the whole Eddie, I think his name was.
0: Well, the very first season, they ended it early because no one was watching it.
6: Yeah, but then they brought in season two and things were working out, baby. I'm a big Big Brother guy for a reality show. Like, if I could do a reality show, that would be the one I think I could handle.
0: You would get voted out.
6: You think so?
0: Yeah.
6: How long, like, truthfully?
0: People would be like, I'm sick of him telling it like it is.
6: I'm sick of him being a straight shooter.
0: Sick of that straight shooter, Brian Riley. Let's get him the hell out of here.
6: See, but the thing is, I'd be friends with everybody.
0: Right.
6: I'd be locked in.
0: And you'd stab him in the back.
6: Well, you have to.
0: We all know how that feels when you're friends with Brian Riley. What's your story, Brian?
6: Wow, my story is a little bit darker than what you were just talking about. I don't know if you heard the news, but several women have come forward to accuse Jared Leto sexual misconduct, including assault. Yikes. I guess there was a BBC documentary called Jared Leto, Hollywood's Dark Secret. Mm-hmm. And four women say this has happened. One which said when she was 17, she hooked up with Jared Leto in California, where the consent age is 18. And I guess he just shrugged it off according to that.
0: Okay.
6: Another person said he assaulted someone in a motel bathroom when she was also 17.
0: Oof.
6: There was another one that Jared Leto, quote, groomed her and made some explicit phone calls when she was 16. And another one saying that Jared Leto had made some remarks to her when she was only 14 years of age.
0: Oh, God.
6: So, I mean, there's a lot of the allegations going on. 10 women were featured on this documentary making allegations between 2002 and 2016, which doesn't help his cause. I've been watching a lot of movies that he's been a part of recently.
0: Yeah.
6: Like he was the Blade Runner 2049 or something like that, which is actually a really good movie.
0: Wasn't he in Suicide Squad?
6: He's in Suicide Squad. Okay. He had that really bad monster Marvel movie that I can't remember the name of, but he was also, he's Skeletor in the new Masters of the Universe movie.
0: Okay.
6: I found out as well. Now, Jared Leto did speak out about this And he said, quote, I have never sexually assaulted anyone in my entire life. These claims are absolutely and categorically false. No word on whether these are going to court or what's happening behind all of this stuff. But Jared Leto, the latest name in those misconduct stories.
0: Ugh. I hate hearing that, man.
6: Yeah, it's not good, especially with somebody that as successful as Jared Leto.
0: Oh, God. Hollywood is disgusting, man, and we're learning that.
6: Yep.
0: We're
6: learning. Stay in the Midwest.
0: Yep. Hey, on the way next, how about some WeFest tickets?
6: Hey!
0: To go see Brooks and Dunn. I ain't never heard a scandal involving Brooks and Dunn.
6: Never once.
0: They're going to be there on Saturday. Now, this is also a spot on our fun bus. If it makes sense for you to hop on that fun bus with us, then by all means, please do. If not, you still get tickets to WeFest to go see Brooks and Dunn. We're going to do a little WeFest true or false. I did a little deep dive on some WeFest facts this morning. Some of them I was actually kind of shocked when I learned that they were true.
6: I'm excited.
0: So 320-656-9453. If you would like to play WeFest true or false, you can get 3 out of 4 this morning.
6: Oh!
0: We're upping the ante a little bit.

0: All right, we're going to play WeFest, true or false, to see if we can't send somebody to WeFest. We'll get our player on the air here in a second. But if our player doesn't get 3 out of 4, Brian Riley, we go ahead with the 99 texter texting in WE to 320-656-9453. But who's this?
1: It's Andrew.
0: Andrew, what are you up to this morning, man?
1: I'm just sitting at work.
0: Okay, all right. Are you ready to play a little WeFest, true or false, to see if you can come to WeFest with us?
1: Let's try it.
0: All right, my friend. You got to get 3 out of 4 on this one. We're upping the ante a little bit.
1: Okay.
0: All right. Hold on, my friend. We're going to play next.
1: All right.
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4: From the newsroom, I'm Alex Carminati. Over $53,000 have been raised to help the family of a 24-year-old Jamestown man who was killed in a car crash on I-94. Coleman Lynn died in a head-on crash near Elbow Lake on July 19th. He was a coach and grad student at the University of Jamestown. A GoFundMe page says the money that's being raised will help with funeral expenses and hospital bills. A 73-year-old man from Woodbury, Minnesota was also killed in the crash, and 2 other people were hurt. The Grand Forks School Board on Tuesday decided to table their discussion of pilots to August 10th. This is in regard to whether they will vote to support the pilot for the Ray Richards Golf Course redevelopment program. The Minnesota Department of Natural Resources have removed level 4 burning restrictions they implemented in Cook, Coochiching, Lake, and Northern St. Louis counties. From the newsroom, I'm Alex Carminati.
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16: Overcast skies today with a chance of thunderstorms. Daytime highs approaching 87, south winds 5 to 10 miles per hour. Cloudy skies expected again tonight. Chance of thunderstorms. Lows around 62. Daytime highs approaching 86. Tomorrow, mainly sunny skies. Lots of sunshine and dry. Saturday and Sunday, upper 80s. Saturday, low 90s by Sunday. I'm meteorologist Paul Frombly on 97 Kick. Right now, 75.
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0: Oh. It's Kelly Jordan Show on Wild Country 99, brought to you by the good folks at C&D Granite. In today's Laughter at 20 After, comedian Josh Sneed talks about Taco Bell.
18: You ever seen a commercial for Taco Bell? Never makes sense. Doesn't have to. Doesn't affect the bottom line. They'll put out a product that has the exact same ingredients as six other products on their current menu. They just change the name or shape of it and try to make you feel dumb when you call them out on it. They're like, you've never had this. This is seasoned steak, lettuce, cheese, tomatoes, and sour cream encased in a flour tortilla. How does that sound? I mean, it sounds like a steak burrito. Well, it's not. One more time for the new guy. All right, steak burrito. See it right here? It's rolled up. Big deal. This, guys, what we did here is we fold in the sides and we press it with a t-shirt iron. What is so hard to understand about the technology we've invested to make crunch wraps?
17: That was your Laughter at 20 After on the Kelly Jordan Show.

0: right, we got Andrew sitting on hold. Now, if he doesn't get 3 out of 4 correct in Wii Fest true or false, he ain't going to Wii Fest.
1: Mm-mm.
0: You could be going, though, by texting the word Wii, W-E, to 320-656-9453. We'll take the 99th texter.
1: That sounds good to me.
0: All right. But, Andrew, you there?
2: Yep.
0: All right. Awesome. Thank you for holding, man.
2: Oh, all right.
0: All right. You feeling it?
2: I'm feeling it.
0: It's time to play Wii Fest, true or false. You got to get 3 out of 4 on these. If you do, you're going to Wii Fest. If not, we're going to go with the 99th texter texting in the word Wii, W-E, to 320-656-9453. All right?
2: All right. Let's do it.
0: All right. Here we go, brother. First question on Wii Fest, true or false.
1: Come on.
0: Tammy Wynette was the first person to headline Wii Fest. True or false?
1: 5, 4,
2: 3. True.
0: That is correct. It was Tammy Wynette, the very first headliner.
1: What's a Tammy Wynette?
0: She's classic country.
1: Okay.
0: I should have pulled up a Tammy Wynette song for Brian Riley.
1: Yeah, I don't know what a Tammy Wynette is. She sounds like she was great, though.
0: Oh, yeah. She actually was hot stuff, dude.
1: Was she?
0: Oh, yeah.
1: All right, let me Google Michelle.
0: Back in the day, she was a

0: Well, don't get me wrong.
1: It has nothing against the festival.
0: No, but it's 5 days.
1: It's the partying at the festival that hurts.
0: How many people died that year, I wonder?
1: Probably all of them. Close
0: all right.
1: to.
0: Andrew, we're in the blast zone now. You got to get the rest of these. The festival has never had more than one stage. True or false?
1: 5, 4, 3.
2: True.
0: No, that's false.
1: They have that warm-up stage, don't
0: they? Yeah, they got a warm-up stage.
1: That one shouldn't count, but I mean, I get it.
0: Okay. Well, okay, let's do the next one then.
1: Okay, let's do the next one.
0: I want Andrew to have the WeFest experience.
1: The first time to WeFest, winner take all right now, Andrew. Come on.
2: All right, here we go.
0: WeFest, the entire festival has been canceled in the past because of rain. We're not talking about just one show. We're talking about the entire festival has been canceled because of rain. True or false?
1: 5, 4.
2: I'm going to say false. They had to reschedule it or something. There's no way they'd cancel the whole thing.
0: Andrew, you're coming with us to WeFest!
2: Oh, let's go!
0: Wait, did he only get 2 out of 4?
1: He did get only 2 out of 4, but we said winner take all. We said I made the rules.
0: Whoops.
1: That's what happens when if we're not paying attention. Oh. We make up our own rules.
0: Yeah. Well, we can't take them back from him now.
1: Yeah, no. Could you imagine me like Andrew, by the way? No. You only got 2, so sorry.
0: Yeah.
1: It was fun while it lasted.
0: That's why we don't do math on the show.
1: Not even a little
0: bit. And I wasn't even really paying attention to my own contest.
1: That doesn't surprise me at all.
0: Andrew, you're going to be coming with us on Saturday of WeFest to go check out Brooks and Dunn. You'll get to meet my wife on the bus that day, as a matter of fact.
2: Okay, now I'm excited to go.
1: Who wants to see Brooks and Dunn anyways? Better watch yourself, Kelly Jordan.
0: I know. Good thing she isn't in her 20s anymore.
1: Yeah, but somebody else in his
0: 20s. Back then, I might have lost her.
1: Yeah, but if he's in his 20s, watch yourself.
0: Is he in his 20s? Do you have his information pulled up?
1: He's younger than I am.
0: All right.
1: So better watch yourself, boy.
0: Well, hold on now. Hold on. Maybe I won't let my wife go that day. Maybe I'll put my foot down.
1: You might have to.
0: All right. On the way next, we got a look at your local news. We got that small town salute on the way. And then we got Maybe It's Just Me coming up. I have this one about AOL that I want to do, you know, America Online.
1: Oh, yeah.
0: Because it's, but I think I've done this one before, too. Have I done every story and Maybe It's Just Me?
1: You might have.
0: I've done all of them.
1: Here, tell
0: all
1: me
0: the stories.
1: Tell me off air, and then I can let you know.
0: Okay, I'll let you know. But if not, I got a stack of other ones we can do, too. Anyway, we got that coming up, too. You know what? A lot of shows still to do. So if you could, just please stick around.

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1: We want to say good morning to everybody listening in Golden Valley, North Dakota, population 182. In calling all third and seventh graders, the city of Golden Valley wants to know, what would you do if you were mayor? Just write an essay answering these questions. Why is your city great? What makes it special? And what would you do to improve your city if you were mayor? You could win $150. Your essay must be turned in to City Hall by March 14th. That's a big contest in a town that only covers 0.75 square miles. And that's why Golden Valley, North Dakota, you win today, Small Town Salute.
0: That was your Small Town Salute on the Kelly Jordan Show.
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22: Overcast skies today with a chance of thunderstorms. Daytime highs approaching 87, south winds 5 to 10 miles per hour. Cloudy skies expected again tonight. Chance of thunderstorms. Lows around 62. Daytime highs approaching 86. Tomorrow, mainly sunny skies. Lots of sunshine and dry Saturday and Sunday. Upper 80s Saturday, low 90s by Sunday. I'm meteorologist Paul Frombly on 97 KICK. Right now, 75.
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24: How big it was when it was big.
25: Okay.
24: Did I do this one before?
25: I don't know.
24: Okay.
25: I'll know it if you tell the story. You tried to bring it up off air and I...
24: It didn't ring a bell?
25: It didn't ring a bell, but...
24: Okay. Well, we'll see. If I did it before, I apologize. Look, I've been doing this segment for 8 years. There's going to be some reruns sometimes.
25: I'm excited to see how excited you get about
24: it. But I watched this video last night about this and it was shocking to me how, especially if you remember AOL. Anyway, we got that coming up next, and maybe it's just me when I bring something to the show that is possible only I find interesting.

0: I think sometimes we forget how big AOL was.
1: Sometimes Kelly finds things interesting that no one else does. We mean absolutely no one. It's time for Maybe It's Just Me.
0: Hold on, to do this story, I gotta connect real quick.
2: Welcome to PTSD land.
0: I hope my dad doesn't pick up the phone. I always wonder where these sounds necessary.
2: I thought you did it. Maybe it's just me about the tone.
0: If you don't know what I'm doing, I'm connecting to dial-up internet because when we all got AOL, that was the way that you did it.
2: Crazy.
0: At its peak, America Online had more than 30 million subscribers worldwide, which doesn't sound like a lot by today's standards.
2: Okay.
0: But you got to think the internet was fairly new in the early 2000s. Not a lot of people had the internet.
2: Right.
0: So it was 30 million people was pretty insane for them to have. But then in 2015, they already had fallen to just 2.1 million subscribers still using AOL.
2: God dang.
0: And AOL was big when it first came out because you had like a news channel and you had like shopping and chat rooms and email. It was so advanced for its time.
2: AOL Instant Messenger was the move.
0: Yeah.
2: I loved Instant Messenger.
0: I had a crush on a girl from kindergarten, really until into my 20s, right?
2: Yep.
0: And when I broke up with my girlfriend when I was 21, I was like, I'm going to see if I can find her on AOL Messenger. Sure enough, did. We dated for a while.
2: From AOL Instant Messenger?
0: Got her, yep. Found her on AOL, said, hey, you remember me?
2: What was your...
0: And we chatted for a while.
2: What was your AIM name?
0: What was yours?
2: No. I asked you first.
0: It was Cold Crush 01. For Cold Crush Kelly. It was a DJ name I was working with for a little while there. Cold Crush Kelly. Cold Crush.
2: I like it.
0: What was yours?
2: Mine?
0: Please don't tell me it had 69 in it.
2: It did not have 69 in it. Oh, man. You ready?
0: Come on. It can't be worse than Cold Crush.
2: No, it is. Sports Brian 44. Mind you, I was like 12 when I came up with it.
0: We got to do that as a segment one day. Share your old email name or your old AIM name.
2: How many people had their AOL name with some type of angel or something? Yeah. XX afterwards.
0: Oh, yeah.
2: The XX was the move as well.
0: The XX or the 69 was always a big one. Like, good God. Gross.
2: Just so funny.
0: Anyways, moving on. By the time that they finally ended it last fall, when AOL finally shut down, they had a couple thousand subscribers still left.
2: Yeah.
0: Somebody was still paying for AOL in the fall of 2025.
2: Man,
0: Can you believe that?
2: I wish it brought it back. I want to bring AOL Instant Messenger back so bad.
0: It was pretty elite at the time.
2: Especially because you could do the away messages and just leave that thing up, and people would know, like, oh, they're away. But then when they came back, you saw the door, like, close or whatever, yeah. And you're like, oh, back.
0: They're BRB.
2: Oh, man. Their name would be in their little profile thing there, too.
0: Oh, my gosh.
2: Gosh, that was great.
0: Well, anyway, yeah, so by the time, and what led to the demise of AOL? Nothing really. They just didn't keep up with the times. And then when other internet providers started coming in, they just could not compete. They couldn't compete with broadband speeds. They just couldn't compete with anything. So they just kind of went away at that time.
2: It's because they let their moneymaker go by the wayside.
0: Which was AIM.
2: Which is AIM. Yeah. By the way, Rosie texting in,
0: yeah.
2: She used to use rose.petal.
0: See, I don't mind that.
2: That was actually pretty good.
0: It's kind of got me a little hot.
2: Oh, easy, Kelly Jordan. Settle down. That 26 years ago when that thing came out.
0: Yeah, I wonder where rose.petal is.
2: Oh, man.
0: Look at Susie texting in. I met my now husband on AOL chat room 26 years ago. We live 5 hours apart. We've been married now for 20 years.
2: Wow.
0: Holy cow, Susie. That is insane. That's awesome.
2: That's actually that's impressive.
0: For real. Because back 20 years ago, or more than that even, if they got married for 20 years, that was looked at as like kind of kooky. It's like, oh, my God, you met online?
2: I always wondered how people met other people on chat rooms like that.
0: I don't know.
2: I only knew people on AOL because I knew what their screen name was or whatever.
0: Exactly, yeah.
2: But I didn't, like, other people are like, oh, yeah, I met this guy in a chat room. Like, how? Where did you go to get
0: there? What chat room? I bet those chat rooms were wild, too.
2: Oh, they were bananas. There's no way.
0: All just unmonitored craziness. What?
2: Shout out Dateline for figuring out how to monitor those bad boys.
0: Shout out to Susie for meeting your husband in an AOL chat room.
2: Awesome.
0: That is so cool. Devin texting in ASL. What is that?
2: I don't know what that means.
0: Away? Soon? No, that's not right.
2: Lover.
3: I don't know.
0: Maybe it's bad. Maybe it's bad.
2: Yeah, we're not going to.
0: Anyway, it's amazing to think that at its peak, AOL had 30 million people subscribing to it. I was one of them. Oh, age, sex, location. That's right. I remember people doing ASL. Oh. And they would ask, like, your age, sex, location. Ugh.
2: That's not saying that out loud. That's.
0: I know.
2: I'm glad we got away from all that now.
0: But now you know AOL was a powerhouse at one point, and then even up until 2025, a few thousand people were still holding on, still hoping AIM came back so they could message their best friend.
2: Please bring it back.
0: But maybe you didn't find this one interesting. I really did because you kind of forget about AOL because of the way the internet is now. And if you didn't like it, fine. Tomorrow's Friday. I got one more for you to end the week on a high note. If you don't like that one, I'm going to tell you right to your face. Well, then maybe it's just me.
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7: Overcast skies today with a chance of thunderstorms. Daytime highs approaching 87. South winds 5 to 10 miles per hour. Cloudy skies expected again tonight. Chance of thunderstorms. Lows around 62. Daytime highs approaching 86. Tomorrow, mainly sunny skies. Lots of sunshine and dry Saturday and Sunday. Upper 80s. Saturday, low 90s by Sunday. I'm meteorologist Paul Frombly on 97 Kick. Right now, 75.
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0: It's not fun to think about loved ones passing on, Brian Riley.
1: Never is.
0: It's even less fun to think about all the junk they might leave behind. So they were asking people, would you rather someone in your family, when they pass on, leave you all of their stuff or just leave you nothing? 49% of people said, I'd rather just get nothing. Unless it's cash.
1: Yeah, I agree with that.
0: Yeah, I agree 100% with that. When my dad passed away, his garage is a memorial to old car parts that no one needs, like old carburetors, old stereos.
1: You mean parts that nobody needs anymore?
0: Right, right. Maybe people, people probably would need them for like classic cars and stuff like that.
1: Yeah.
0: But I told you how he has almost 100 tape measures still in the box.
1: Yep.
0: And so when he died, we're like, how are we ever going to clean this garage out?
1: You can't.
0: Luckily, my brother's going to inherit their house, so now we don't have to.
1: So he gets to inherit all the junk.
0: But I'm the same way. I would rather just, like, unless it's cash, I don't think I have a sentimental attachment to anything.
1: I do certain things, but the problem is, like, you grab it, and then you're like, I want this. Then you bring it home, you're like, how am I going to do
0: with this? What am I going to do with this now?
1: How am I doing this thing? It doesn't match any of the decor I have.
0: Like, my parents don't have anything that I would ever really want. Like, I don't have any. This is going to sound terrible. I don't mean it this way. I don't have any fond memories of childhood that something would remind me of. Does that make sense?
1: No, I agree with that.
0: Yeah.
1: Like, my dad has 1,000 CDs, which I don't need because I have Spotify.
0: Yeah.
1: And then maybe his sound system.
0: Yeah.
1: Would be the only thing that I want.
0: This sounds super trashy, but when my dad smoked, he had this ashtray that he made out of like a piston from like a tank in Vietnam or something like that.
1: Yeah.
0: I'd maybe want that.
1: I mean, it is trashy, but I kind of want that too. I kind of want that too. That sounds kind of sweet.
0: It was kind of neat, but I'm like, oh man, an ashtray made out of a piston from a tank. I don't know.
1: But at the same, maybe you just pick up smoking just because of it.
0: Or you know what? Maybe I'll just take a picture of it, and then I'll always remember it.
1: There you go. Wow.

0: You're talking about it?
1: I got some big news.
2: We're talking about it.
0: Turn it up. Here's what's trending on the Kelly Jordan Show.
3: I always find this stuff kind of interesting. So there's a big viral thread going on around Reddit right now of people who met celebrities and found out they weren't very nice.
4: All right, let me hear it.
3: Some of these don't surprise me. Chapel Roan, I wouldn't expect her to be nice. I heard that she really stinks, too.
4: Like, literally stinks.
3: Someone wrote, she has come into my work twice and has been super rude to us both times. A server wrote that.
4: Well, did you remember seeing that video of her where she was snapping at people on the where they were taking photos of her?
3: No.
4: Yeah, it was like her first or second red carpet. She was like pointing fingers and yelling at the person.
3: Now, I get it if you're new to celebrityum that, you know, maybe you don't know how to handle it yet. But you do know how to be a decent human being, right?
4: That's what you would think, right?
3: Yeah. Here's the one. This one doesn't surprise me because I actually met him one time. Will Ferrell.
4: You didn't think you thought he was?
3: I here's the thing. I think that he was just annoyed because it was when the movie Semi-Pro came out.
4: Oh, sure.
3: And he was doing just a bunch of like all the local people from media were in and out of his hotel room.
4: Yeah.
3: And he was gracious enough, but someone wrote he's a complete jerk when I encountered him. I didn't even know it was him until after the interaction.
4: Corn dogs, Jackie.
3: He was, they said he was, now this one surprises me. Morgan Freeman.
4: Really?
3: Yeah. People say my brother-in-law served him popcorn at our local movie theater. He attempted to compliment Morgan, to which he replied, butter my damn popcorn.
4: That's what he replied. I mean, that's a power move.
3: Bottom of my damn popcorn.
4: Honestly, that's a baller move on Morgan Freeman's
3: part. You think so?
4: Think about that. Just bottom of my damn popcorn. If I had Morgan.
3: He didn't say Sean Connery. He said Morgan Freeman.
4: You do it again for me.
3: Bottom of my damn popcorn.
4: Yeah, I'll gladly. Anytime. You want extra?
3: Yes, sir.
4: You want salt?
3: How about this one? This one doesn't surprise me either. I don't know. Something about her makes me feel like she would be rude. Millie Bobby Brown.
4: Yeah.
3: Someone wrote that they paid $300 to meet her. She said hello to the person in front and behind me, but didn't even look at or speak to me. Well, okay. She was nice to everybody around you. Maybe it was you that was giving off bad vibes.
4: To be fair, like most people at meet and greets aren't really thrilled to do meet and greets.
3: Hell no. Would you be?
4: I mean, it depends.
3: If you were a celebrity, think about that. If you were a celebrity and you got the unwashed coming in to meet you and putting their arms around you and sweating on you and spitting on you, like,
4: no, I understand.
3: It's got to suck.
4: I understand all that. But I think, like, right away, it'd be cool. Right? Because you know there's this many people that actually care about you.
3: Are excited, like, to just be around you.
4: But, like, having a bad day or whatever it might be, maybe you're tired and then you have to put on a facade. Like, I get that part.
3: I've never thought, of all the meet and greets we've been to, like, who was the one last year at WeFest? Was it Trace Adkins? Who was it?
4: I forgot. Trace Adkins was up there.
3: And he was super rude. I was like, I don't even care, dude. Like, you can be rude. You don't want to do this. I totally get it. I feel like a dork for even coming to meet you.
4: The best meet and greet I've ever had was Keith Urban.
3: Really?
4: That guy, he set up his own meet and greet. He put a carpet in there and he basically looked like a living room.
3: Yeah.
4: And you would go in there. It took probably 2 hours to do a full meet and greet with the guy.
3: Yeah.
4: Because he was having 10-minute conversations with each group.
3: Oh, I love
4: that.
3: See, I love that.
4: And that was really cool. That one I really did appreciate.
3: Akon was probably the best meet and greet I ever did.
4: Dangerous.
3: And he was like, same thing. He was talking with everybody. Yeah.
4: Like,
3: it was so cool.
4: Like, that's the stuff you expect. Most meet and greets, unfortunately, are just like, hey, how you doing? Thanks for
3: coming
4: out.
3: Quick picture, yeah.
4: Yeah, we're in and out.
3: And then people always post the picture. Oh, I was hanging out with so-and-so last night. No, you weren't. Yeah. You had 15 seconds to snap this photo. That's what it was.
4: Yeah.
3: Catching up with so-and-so. No, you weren't.
4: Now, I will also say all these celebrities are A-list celebrities.
3: Right. Well, I'll do one more, okay? Because this is the one that didn't surprise me at all. Ariana Grande.
4: That doesn't surprise me.
3: Not even. I wouldn't even want to meet her for that very reason.
4: Yeah. But again, they're all A-list celebrities, and I bet you they've been bombarded for years, and everywhere they go, they always get bombarded. So they're probably just like, okay, can I just be normal?
3: They can't be normal.
4: They can't be, but they want to be.
3: And I kind of forgive them. I really do. Like, if Taylor Swift was rude to somebody, her life is insane. And if you're coming up, again, the unwashed, coming up, spitting on her, hugging her, all that stuff. Remember when that radio DJ, like, grabbed her butt or whatever?
4: Yeah.
3: Like, so if you're Taylor Swift, I see why you would be just like, I'm over this.
4: You don't want to deal with that anymore.
3: But I've heard that she's super nice to people. I don't know.
4: Taylor Swift?
3: Yeah.
4: I would assume so. You're an absolute mega superstar.
3: Billionaire.
4: Like, you should be nice to some people at that point.
3: That's all I got for you on this one, bro.
4: All right. So this guy just set another record, and it's the most number one hits on a radio from a single album. You could probably guess who it is. Morgan Wallen. Yeah. 7 number one hits on the album, which, again, sets the record. And that's excluding Deluxe Edition on any Billboard Airplay charts.
3: Wow.
4: That's insane. Now, if you include Deluxe Edition, he ties people. which means Luke Combs, What You See Ain't What You Always Get, Ain't Always What You Get is the album, or Katy Perry's Teenage Dream, The Complete Collection.
3: Really?
4: Seven. Those two had seven total on it.
3: Katy Perry was hot at that time.
4: That was a banger of an album.
3: Yeah, that was a really good
4: album. Teenage Dream was a banger of an album.
3: Yeah.
4: Now, can I say something that I feel like somebody is going to get offended by?
3: Give it to me.
4: I think Morgan Wallen will go down as the greatest country artist ever.
3: If you're going by sales,
4: I think you go by everything.
3: If you go by radio spins, sales, all that kind of stuff, I would say yeah.
4: Ever.
3: Do I think he's the most talented? Not even close.
4: Not even remotely close.
3: No.
4: But
3: does he put out great sing-along songs and
4: every single one
3: that appeal to all genres of people?
4: The amount of people that know almost every single one of Morgan Wallen's songs is insane. Now, I didn't grow up listening to country when George Strait and Garth Brooks took over.
3: Right.
4: Did they have as big of success as like Morgan Wallen? Like, I feel like Morgan Wallen is the guy.
3: Yeah.
4: I don't really think anybody's ever going to tear him down.
3: I mean, he's also coming along in the age of social media and all these other different, and streaming, where you can stream music. So it's kind of comparing apples to oranges.
4: You think it is?
3: Yeah, you can't compare George Strait to Morgan Wallen.
4: Like, what would be considered?
3: We're living in a totally different world now. So who knows if George Strait would have even been George Strait, because he's not that good looking of a guy, you know, so maybe he wouldn't have done as well in the age of social media.
4: Right. But I was saying, all things considered, like, how would you quantify the greatest country artist of all time?
3: I couldn't.
4: You could.
3: Too many things. Like the most talented songwriter. I'd almost put Cody Johnson up as the most talented songwriter in country music. His lyrics are insanely good.
4: Right.
3: But then there's also Luke Combs, who can write one hell of a song.
4: Luke Combs does write bangers.
3: So it's impossible. It's an impossible feat.
4: But I'm still going to go down, as much as I don't want to say it.
3: Okay.
4: Not because I don't like Morgan Wallen, but I still think he's going to go down as number one of all time. Either which way, he's number one right now. Most hits on one album, with not including a deluxe edition.
3: Oh, man, that's bonkers.
4: Crazy.
3: Put that up in prediction corner, Brian. When the
1: morning comes. I listen every morning.
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10: Cloudy skies expected today with a chance of thunderstorms. Highs level off around 87. Southwesterly winds 5 to 10 miles per hour. Overcast skies again tonight. Chance of thunderstorms. Lows level off around 62. Mainly sunny skies tomorrow. High temperatures reach up to 86. Lots of sunshine Saturday with daytime highs approaching 89. 95 Sunday. I'm meteorologist Paul Frombly on 97 KICK. Currently 77.
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13: You ever seen a commercial for Taco Bell? Never makes sense. Doesn't have to. Doesn't affect the bottom line. They'll put out a product that has the exact same ingredients as six other products on their current menu. They just change the name or shape of it and try to make you feel dumb when you call them out on it. They're like, you've never had this. This is seasoned steak, lettuce, cheese, tomatoes, and sour cream encased in a flour tortilla. How does that sound? I mean, it sounds like a steak burrito. Well, it's not. One more time for the new guy. All right, steak burrito. See it right here? It's rolled up. Big deal. This, guys, what we did here is we fold in the sides and we press it with a t-shirt iron. What is so hard to understand about the technology we've invested to make crunch wraps?
11: That was your laughter at 20 after. On the Kelly Jordan Show.

0: in the Midwest.
1: This is how I start my day. Wake
2: up. They get me up every morning. Wake
0: up. The Callie Jordan Show.

0: This is the Kelly Jordan Show. Sorry.
1: You okay?
2: Yeah. Sorry.
1: No, this is stupid. I don't know why I'm even bringing this up. So a guy figured out a cheat code when it comes to shipping small packages.
2: Okay.
1: So he found out that he was shipping packages and his shipping cost was going to be insane, like $7.60 to ship from Colorado where he is to wherever.
2: Okay. Doesn't sound like a lot, but
1: it does. Well, but here's the deal. It's $7 per item, and that's what he does. So it's going to eat as expenses.
2: Okay.
1: But he found if he adds a couple of rocks to this package, it actually lowers his shipping cost to under $6.
2: How? Doesn't it raise the weight, and that would cost more?
1: Well, he said the rocks inside add a little bit extra.

0: extra, which makes the package slightly heavier, and it goes through an automated machine, and then that machine makes it lighter because it's just rocks rather than like a solid item. I don't exactly know how to loophole this thing.
1: I am Confucius on this
0: one. But here's the deal. If he figured out a way to cheat the system, in this day and age where money's a little bit tight for everybody,
1: you're all for it.
0: You gotta get your gun.

0: 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Thanks for spending your mornings with us.
1: The best morning soundtrack.
2: My favorite way to start the day.
0: It's the Kick.
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5: From the newsroom, I'm Alex Carminati. Over $53,000 have been raised to help the family of a 24-year-old Jamestown man who was killed in a car crash on I-94. Coleman Lynn died in a head-on crash near Elbow Lake on July 19th. He was a coach and grad student at the University of Jamestown. A GoFundMe page says the money that's being raised will help with funeral expenses and hospital bills. A 73-year-old man from Woodbury, Minnesota was also killed in the crash, and two other people were hurt. The Grand Forks School Board on Tuesday decided to table their discussion of pilots to August 10th. This is in regard to whether they will vote to support the pilot for the Ray Richards Golf Course redevelopment program. The Minnesota Department of Natural Resources have removed level 4 burning restrictions they implemented in Cook, Coochiching, Lake, and Northern St. Louis counties. From the newsroom, I'm Alex Carminati.
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11: Cloudy skies expected today with a chance of thunderstorms. Highs level off around 87. Southwesterly winds 5 to 10 miles per hour. Overcast skies again tonight. Chance of thunderstorms. Lows level off around 62. Mainly sunny skies tomorrow. High temperatures reach up to 86. Lots of sunshine Saturday with daytime highs approaching 89. 95 Sunday. I'm meteorologist Paul Frombly on 97 Kick. Currently 77.
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2: 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In actually, my neighbors, they were throwing a party for one of their little girls, so they had horses dressed as unicorns. It was like a petting zoo, but they had them as unicorns with, like, the colors all through their tail and stuff, and then it was just had little flowers all over it. It was pretty cute. They didn't have that when I was growing up.
3: They did have a bunk bed, not even on the porch, but it was in the middle of the yard. I don't know if it was a slumber party camp style, but it was literally just a bunk bed in the yard. But it looked a little grungy, so I hope no one slept on it.
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1: We want to say good morning to everybody listening in Golden Valley, North Dakota, population 182. In calling all 3rd and 7th graders, the city of Golden Valley wants to know, what would you do if you were mayor? 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Why is your city great? What makes it special? And what would you do to improve your city if you were mayor? You could win $150. Your essay must be turned in to City Hall by March 14th. That's a big contest in a town that only covers 0.75 square miles. And that's why Golden Valley, North Dakota, you win today, Small Town Salute.
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2: Cloudy skies expected today with a chance of thunderstorms. Highs level off around 87, southwesterly winds 5 to 10 miles per hour. Overcast skies again tonight, chance of thunderstorms. Lows level off around 62, mainly sunny skies tomorrow. High temperatures reach up to 86. Lots of sunshine Saturday with daytime highs approaching 89. 95 Sunday. I'm meteorologist Paul Frombly on 97 Kick. Currently 77.
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Morgan Wallen, 97 Kick. What is up? It's Brian Riley. Welcome into Thursday. And Morgan Wallen out here breaking records. Set another one, by the way. Most number one hits on the radio from a single album. I'm the problem. 7 number one hit singles. That's more than most people have.

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Tomorrow is the big day. 97 Kick. Finally, Friday ticket giveaway. Riley Green is Cowboy As It Gets tour, which is stopping at Ralph August 22nd. 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

Ella Langley, Morgan Wallen, right here on the Valley's Hit Country 97 Kick. Want to hear some today? 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It's Jelly Roll, hands up, 97 Kick. 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
9: Cloudy skies expected today with a chance of thunderstorms. Highs level off around 87. Southwesterly winds 5 to 10 miles per hour. Overcast skies again tonight. Chance of thunderstorms. Lows level off around 62. Mainly sunny skies tomorrow. High temperatures reach up to 86. Lots of sunshine Saturday with daytime highs approaching 89. 95 Sunday. I'm meteorologist Paul Frombly on 97 Kick. Currently 78.
10: Seven kick.

Honestly, I'm okay with this. 97 Kick, it's Brian Riley. And 50% of people say they would rather inherit nothing at all than have to deal with relatives' junk. And honestly, I'm all in on that. Because I know there's going to be one thing that's worth money, but then 1,000 things that aren't. What are you supposed to do with it? Hoard it in your own garage? 58% of people, the other 50, would prefer a few select items versus everything. Right. Kind of like Storage Wars. You just kind of want what you want. You don't want the rest of that junk.

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Cole Swindell here on the Valley City Country 97 Kick. Tomorrow, Friday, meaning we're going to have some shenanigans tomorrow on the Kelly Jordan Show. 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
6: Cloudy skies expected today with a chance of thunderstorms. Highs level off around 87. Southwesterly winds 5 to 10 miles per hour. Overcast skies again tonight. Chance of thunderstorms. Lows level off around 62. Mainly sunny skies tomorrow. High temperatures reach up to 86. Lots of sunshine Saturday with daytime highs approaching 89. 95 Sunday. I'm meteorologist Paul Frombly on 97 Kick. Currently, it's 80 degrees.
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Now, this is really cool. It's the Ballyhoo Country 97 Kick, and Ella Langley used to do local bars and would make money in a tip jar. 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

Tyler Hubbard, Dancing in the Country, right here on the Valley's Hit Country 97 Kick. 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

What's the old saying? Like, kids these days will never understand. They could never handle the struggles that we had to go through. Well, people on the internet are like, all right, I'm going to put my money where my mouth is and see if people could actually handle these old school struggles, some of which I don't think they can. All right, details in about 10 here on 97 Kick.

question is, could young adults in this generation handle the old school struggles we had to go through? 97 Kick, it's Brian Riley. Now, I didn't have to go through all of these, so I know for sure I can't, but they're saying there's some old school struggles that would break people today. For example, waiting by the phone for a phone call instead of texting, researching things in the library, or sitting in front of the TV waiting for a snow day. That was the worst, especially when the other schools around you got off and you're just like, huh, so I gotta go to the school in this, huh? We were young.

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1: Chance of thunderstorms this afternoon. Otherwise, overcast. Daytime highs approaching 87. Southwesterly winds 5 to 10 miles per hour. Overcast skies again tonight. Chance of thunderstorms. Lows level off around 62. High temperatures reach up to 86. Tomorrow, mainly clear skies. Dry with temperatures a bit above average. Saturday and Sunday, and highs from the upper 80s to the mid 90s. I'm meteorologist Paul Trombley on 97 KICK. Currently, it's 81 degrees.
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Girl.

Luke Combs right here on the Valley City Country 97 Kick. Riley Green going to be at the Ralph August 22nd. You could be at the Ralph August 22nd. 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
7: Chance of thunderstorms this afternoon. Otherwise, cloudy skies expected. Daytime highs approaching 84. Winds out of the southwest, 5 to 10 miles per hour. Overcast again tonight. Chance of thunderstorms. Lows dip down to about 62. Highs around 86. Tomorrow, mainly clear. Mainly sunny skies Saturday with highs around 89. 95 Sunday. I'm meteorologist Paul Frombly on 97KICK. Right now, 82.
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Brett Young right here on the Valley City Country 97 Kick. And that is going to do it for me, Brian Riley. Have a great rest of your Thursday. It's Thursday. I kept thinking it was Friday for the longest time. It's Thursday. Just in case you needed that reminder as well. All right, we'll talk to you later. Jason Aldean is on now. It's the Valley City Country 97 Kick.

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0: It's the Valley's Hit Country 97 Kick. Good afternoon. We're Chris and Chelsea. Big show planned today. We have the return of Dear Chris and Chelsea. Tara's getting married soon. She has a big wedding party. She's having issues trying to fit everybody in. So she wants to do something kind of extreme, which is weird to a lot of people, but maybe it'll work.
1: Yeah.
0: Maybe you've heard. Maybe you got some advice for her.
1: I would love to try to help out a bride.
0: 3:30, we'll try to do that. The return of Truth or Trash as well, the 4 o'clock hour. So we get things rolling on a Thursday on 97 Kick.

0: So if you're having a day today, like most days, a lot of people have days, right? They're like, man, nothing is going right. Everybody's ticking me off today. I'm just in a bad mood.
1: I was at that point yesterday.
0: If you're stressed out right now, like a lot of people are.
1: And that's what it is. It's stress.
0: It is stress. And then it builds and everything like that. I saw a great stress reliever. And it doesn't really involve a whole lot.
1: I can't go to jail for it?
0: No, you won't go to jail for it.
1: Bonus points.
0: You don't even need anything physical.
1: That's great. And it's not emotional eating.
0: No, you just got to go outside. Or you can, I guess I pulled a track from outside. Okay. Just bird song, basically. Just listen to the bird.

0: Now, if you just closed your eyes like I did, unless you're driving, obviously.
1: Yeah.
0: Just close your eyes. Isn't it kind of relaxing?
1: It's really beautiful.
0: If you have a bunch of birds doing that, but if it's one bird like that, who's that annoying bird that makes that annoying sound?
1: You're going to have to be a little more specific.
0: Not all birds are equal.
1: Are you talking about our sandhill cranes, Sandy and Sanderson?
0: Well, that's pretty bad right there. I'm just talking about a regular bird. You know the sound? I can't even imitate it right now.
1: I always like the ones that go... I love those.
0: I always feel like they're mocking me.
1: I can't remember what bird is like that, but I used to whistle back at them.
0: That's a horror movie start.
1: No, it's not.
0: It is too.
1: Me whistling to birds?
0: No, that whistle right there that you just did. You know what? That was from The Walking Dead. That was Negan. He used to whistle that before he went and off somebody.
1: I don't think it was that.
0: So
1: one.
0: I don't think I want that bird. Want that bird around me.
1: Well, you know, we have these hawks that are near us, and I love their. I love their cries or whatever, I heard something a little bit. Well, you just hate nature, but I heard one that was distressed this morning and I ran outside and there was a little bird chasing this giant hawk around in the air.
0: Let me guess, you tried to save it and take it to the, take it to the wildlife society.
1: I let nature do what nature's going to do. So I just sat and sipped my coffee and watched these two go at it.
0: You tried to save a stinking pigeon.
1: Well, yeah, because he was on the ground and he walked up to us and asked for help. I'm still thinking of Walter. I haven't seen him lately.
0: I saw him in the middle of the road lying there.
1: You're a terrible person.
0: I'm just kidding.
1: Right? Yeah.
0: Walter's doing fine.
1: I thought we were trying to relax people. Now my stress is back up.
0: There you go. You know what? Whenever
1: you hear that, that's Walter.
0: Whenever I feel Chelsea is stressed or having a moment, I'm just going to play this and then just be quiet.
1: Feed me, tell me I'm pretty and play birds.
0: I'm
1: going to
0: feed you
1: birds.
0: And play bird noises for you. So hopefully that helps out a little bit. Anybody else feel a little more relaxed right now? Yeah, nice.

0: with it being Shark Week at all, I saw a how-to guide earlier today. It says how to survive a shark attack.
1: Okay.
0: Now, hopefully, I never have to worry about something like this.
1: Right. That's why we don't really go in the ocean.
0: Well, I probably never will because I'm not an ocean guy. It's not because I'm freaked out of sharks, which I am. It's their house, not mine.
1: Well, there you go. It's always good to respect wildlife.
0: No, it's the salt that drives me nuts. I hate it on my skin. I hate it when it gets in my mouth, my eyes. It's just, it's nasty.
1: Okay. All right. You're speaking to somebody who loves the ocean, but all right.
0: I like the ocean. I just don't like going in it. I like looking at it, observing it, listening to it. Everything. I like everything except...
1: He just wants to stare at a screensaver.
0: No, I just want to sit in a pool or near a pool
1: Don't even like the sun. Anyways, okay. How do you ward off a shark attack?
0: Well, this is probably the dumbest thing I've ever seen in my life. They're not really practical things. It's written by an expert, basically, on shark attacks. I don't know if this expert's been attacked by a shark. He's like, here's what I did, so you should...
1: Okay, good. Well...
0: How to survive a shark attack. We'll dive into his what's the word I'm looking for?
1: His advice.
0: We'll do that coming up next with Chris and Chelsea. Well.

0: I can't believe this is coming from an expert. How to survive a shark attack. I laughed reading this. Number one, it says if you spot a shark in the vicinity while scuba diving or surfing or just hanging out in the ocean, get back on the boat or get back on the beach. Getting out is always the best bet.
1: Thank you, Captain Obvious.
0: Oh, it gets better. It gets better. Number two, if you actually get attacked, punch for your life. If the shark continues to be confrontational...
1: Because it's hungry.
0: Strike the nose of the shark aggressively. If you have an object with you, such as your cell phone or a camera, use that to hit the shark. Because that's what you're worried about when you're in a shark's mouth, is you're grabbing your phone out of your pocket, which hopefully is waterproof at that point, right?
1: Oh.
0: It gets better. You ready? Step three, fight dirty. If the shark has a hold of you and you haven't passed out from blood loss or terror yet, attack its sensitive spots. Remember, this is probably what you have to remember this stuff.
1: Yeah.
0: Chelsea, okay?
1: Yep.
0: Going for the eyes and the gills

0: We'll definitely get the Sharks' attention. Should your attack succeed, save the victory dance for when you're back on shore.
1: Oh my gosh, if you have your legs left.
0: Which is where you should head as soon as possible if you are freed from an attack. You ready for the last one?
1: This hurts my head.
0: This is the best part of the whole thing.
1: Okay.
0: These are tips from an expert, how to survive a shark attack.
1: From an expert.
0: Yeah, yeah.
1: So has he survived?
0: No. No, but
1: well, then how is he an expert?
0: I don't know. I want to put him I want to put him near a shark and just see if he can actually.
1: Like that tank in Ace Ventura?
0: He's like, what did I write?
1: With
0: I
1: the pet shark? Okay.
0: Here's the last one.
1: Okay.
0: Even if you've managed to ward one off, experts warn that a ticked off shark will almost always return. Don't go back in the water. So wait, you just got attacked by a shark. You got out. You saved your life. You're probably bleeding half to death. And you're like, oh, I put a couple of Band-Aids. I'm going to go back in.
1: Oh, it's still a nice day. Still got my legs. Still got to get that last surf in.
0: This is the dumbest thing I've ever seen in my life.
1: Oh, my gosh.
0: Oh, it gave me my head hurts right now from laughing.
1: I mean,
0: he
1: does have some valid points.
0: If you spot a shark in the water near you, get out of the water.
1: Get out of the water. He does have some valid points. I feel like this was all covered in Jaws.
0: Yeah, and if you tick it off, guess what? He's going to be coming back. But if you're nice to it, oh, guess what?
1: Yeah, Don't worry about it. If he's still confrontational.
0: Oh, my gosh. Anybody else have any better tips than that on how to save a shark attack?
1: I do the same thing whenever I come across a muskie.
2: I'm ready for some country.
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11: Chance of thunderstorms this afternoon. Otherwise, mainly cloudy. Daytime highs approaching 84. Southwest winds 8 to 15 miles per hour. Cloudy skies expected tonight. Chance of thunderstorms. Lows dip down to about 62. High temperatures reach up to 86. Tomorrow, sunshine mixed with clouds at times. Upper 80s Saturday, mid-90s Sunday. I'm meteorologist Paul Frombly on 97 Kick. Right now, 83.
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0: latest on your favorite country stars now with news and notes from Nashville.
1: So did you know that Trace Atkins was shot when he was younger by his, now ex-wife?
2: Yeah, his second wife. That was back in 1994. I did not ask him about that when we saw him at WeFest a couple of years ago. Well, however,
1: it's probably something he doesn't want to talk about.
2: Well, no, normally you don't. But you know who got him to open up? Same guy who gets like Morgan Wallen to open up?
1: Yeah.
2: Theo Von. So Theo Von actually got him to talk about what he did to get shot by his wife.
3: I don't think she even had any idea what that gun was going to do. She thought it was a toy.
4: Was she pulling it like in a fit of anger, or was she just kind of...
3: She was mad, yeah. She put it under my left arm, and the bullet came out under my right arm, so it went straight through. I just remember getting up off the floor and then taking a few steps and then going back down. It went straight through my heart and both my lungs.
4: Oh,
3: it was a kill shot. The doctor said the only reason I survived was because the bullet went through at point-blank velocity, at muzzle velocity, so it didn't have time to mushroom.
1: He talks about it so chill, like, geez, man.
2: I'm sure he's had a lot of time to reflect on this.
1: Well, it was a while ago. He didn't press charges. They divorced later that year.
2: It makes me wonder.
1: Man.
2: You know, as like a survivor myself of domestic violence, it just makes me wonder what the heck led up to that point.
1: Right.
2: And I am just so grateful that he survived. Mm-hmm. And yeah, just prayers, man. I can't believe it.
1: Such a crazy story.

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0: It's the Valley City Country 97 Kick with Chris and Chelsea. Back to school time is almost here.
1: I know. Can you believe that? So August is coming up. Some kids, our niece is going to school in just a couple weeks.
0: All the kids are like, no, stop talking about
1: it.
0: Summer break to last
1: longer.
0: And
1: all the parents are like, it's so expensive.
0: I just saw earlier today the average cost for an entire school year between items for your kids,
1: yep,
0: clothes, materials, plus feeding them lunches every day.
1: Sports.
0: It's about $4,000 a year per child.
1: It's a lot. It is a lot, and that is stressful, Chris. Who has all that extra money? A lot of people don't.
0: We'll help alleviate the pain. We're giving away $5,000. It's our back-to-school bonanza.
1: Let's go!
0: $5,000 to spend any way you want to. 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

0: So we have Dear Chris and Chelsea, which is going to be coming up next. We're going to be trying to help Tara out on the show here today. Tara's getting married soon.
1: Oh, that's exciting and stressful.
0: Problem is, she has too many people in her wedding party. She's having a tough time trying to fit them in and find places for them.
1: Ooh, I love that she has that many people she cares about.
0: So she has an interesting idea she wants to run by us. We'll read what she writes in. We'll do that coming up next with Chris and Chelsea.

0: chat that's gone off the rails. That's when listeners turn to Chris and Chelsea for help. It's now time for Dear Chris and Chelsea.
1: All right, we're going to hear from Tara today. Tara slid in our DM. She says, good afternoon, Chris and Chelsea. I'm Tara, and I need help with my wedding.
2: Ooh, girl, I got you. I planned 2 and 5 months last year.
1: Which is a few months away.
2: Ooh, okay.
1: I'm putting together my wedding party right now, and like every bride, I'm trying to include people I love as much as possible without turning the ceremony into a full-blown parade.
2: How many people are we talking, Tara?
1: The problem is that I already have too many bridesmaids.
2: How many?
1: 10.
2: Oh!
1: To be exact.
2: That's a bridal party of 22. Holy, but my sister had 8 and it was a zoo.
1: And there's really no...
2: Because it's 8 women, 8 men, 16.
1: There's no rule to this. You can have as many as you want to, technically, but
2: Chris,
1: it turns into a zoo.
2: Could you pick 10 men you'd want to stand behind you?
1: No, that's the exact reason why I hate weddings.
2: Yeah, no, you don't.
1: She says there's one cousin I'm really close to who I still want involved in a special way.
2: Cool, okay.
1: She's funny.
2: Yep.
1: Outgoing. Has always been supportive of me, and honestly, she's one of those people who would make anything more fun.
2: That's who you want. You want that energy on your day.
1: So I had what I thought was a cute idea. I wanted to ask her to be my flower girl. Except she's 32 years old.
2: Oh my God.
1: So technically, I guess she'd be my flower woman. My fiance doesn't care at all. He actually thought it was funny and sweet. We don't have any little kids on either side of the family who naturally would fit that role.
2: So really?
1: I figured why not use someone I love instead of forcing a tradition that doesn't really fit us.
2: Okay.
1: The problem is my mom is acting like a DJ plays circus music while my cousin shoots rose petals out of a leaf blower.
2: I mean, there's a thought.
1: She said that would be a sight. She says it's inappropriate, embarrassing, and that people will think I'm trying too hard to be quirky.
2: No.
1: She keeps saying a grown woman should not be a flower girl.
2: Well, don't call it that then.
1: And now she has me second guessing everything.
2: No. It's your day.
1: I haven't even asked my cousin yet, but honestly think she would love it and say yes. She's the type who would fully commit, make everyone laugh, and probably turn it into one of the most memorable parts of the ceremony.
2: I can already see this.
1: So am I out of line for asking my 32-year-old cousin to be my flower girl? Or is my mom making way too big of a deal out of a fun, harmless wedding idea? Signed, Tara.
2: Okay. At first, I was like, this is stupid. And then, you know me, I like stupid. I mean that in the sweetest way. I could see this. So our flower girls, I didn't care what people thought or said, but our flower girls, I wanted Daisy, our Dalmatian, because she's a flower. I wanted her to be our flower girl. I couldn't believe that she was 14 and still with us. And then Delilah, obviously. Delilah is a form of another flower. So I was like, flower girls. And then we have our nieces.
1: Yeah.
2: And I said, that's perfect. And Tater, she couldn't walk. So we put her in she has a Mercedes-Benz or remote-controlled Mercedes-Benz. And she led the cavalry. And it was the cutest thing. And I have pictures. I just gave one to our family for Tavy for her birthday. And it's her driving. It's remote control. Her driving this Mercedes in her flower dress, going down the aisle first, followed by our niece, followed by my younger brother who walked our dogs down the aisle that were covered in flower petals.
1: So it's supposed to be cute and like that, exactly.
2: They loved it. Everybody loved it.
1: Having a full-grown adult?
2: Okay, here's what I'm thinking.
1: Throwing flowers out?
2: Go with me. Get into La La Land with me, okay? I love La La Land.
1: By the way, the texts are already coming in. 320-656-9453.
2: But think like Renfest, right? Where adults are growing up as like... or they're dressing up as fairies and stuff. I could see her in a gorgeous, fun, fabulous dress that's covered in flowers. Women already have them. Oscar de la Renta already put out a beautiful one. And her just having fun with us. I wouldn't call her the flower girl. I would give her a different nickname. I would give her something else, some other title. You can do whatever you want. Mom needs to chill. There's no other kids. There's a cute way that you can do this. It's your wedding, Tara. Go for it.
1: What if her friend says no? That's insulting.
2: It's her cousin.
1: I don't think she would. Because
2: it's her fun, awesome, loving cousin.
1: She sounds like a fun person.
2: She sounds amazing. I would frame it up in a way of like, hey.
1: But when you have that many people already in your wedding.
2: That's a lot.
1: What you need places to put people.
2: Right.
1: The other one would be a place where one of my best friends put me, and I was kind of insulted by it.
2: Were you an usher?
1: Yeah, they made me a stupid usher.
2: But did you see my brother who was an usher and then tried to steal the show at my cousin's wedding?
1: Ushers are the worst. Like, nobody wants to be an usher. It's a stupid job.
2: It's all about your attitude. No,
1: Well, I guess I had a bad attitude. I still do.
2: Well, you do.

0: You're salty. Jimmy, my brother, he stole the show as the usher. He would bow to the grandparents. Mm. He would be like, do you want to sit with the bride or the groom? You know, like he was just being just a little over the top. And it was hilarious.
1: That's not me. People were coming. I'm like, what side are you on? Go find a seat.
0: Nothing's worse than when your bridal party doesn't understand the assignment. And I think her cousin would understand the assignment. It's supposed to be a celebration. But stuffy weddings are over.
1: There were friends. That we've all been friends together. There were friends that we met at the same time that were in there in the wedding. They weren't a stupid usher.
0: Oh, you were embarrassed. Oh, as if walking down the aisle with some strange woman wearing a suit and standing up in front of everybody for the whole ceremony, you'd prefer that?
1: Honestly, I'd rather not be part of the wedding. I'd rather just sit in the background with a flask.
0: Why didn't you just say that?
1: I don't know. I should have.
0: You're so funny.
1: Here, be an usher.
0: This is cute.
1: It's the next best thing to being in a wedding. <It's> like,
0: Here we have another Tara. Texting in. She's like, I am fully team flower woman.
1: Oh, jeez.
0: If a 32-year-old cousin wants to strut down the aisle tossing petals like she's opening the Grammys, let her live. I would give her a song.
1: But we don't know if she wants to. That's a thing.
0: She's fun. Hmm. All right, Chris.
1: So
0: keyword fun.
1: Keep the text coming. We're gonna get to your text. We're going to go through a bunch of them and try to help Tara out here and lean her in the right direction.
0: I'm for this.
1: I think we know where we should lean her. And based on a lot of the texts coming in, a lot of people are feeling the same way. So we'll continue the conversation with Dear Chris and Chelsea, and we'll try to help Tara out. Part two is coming up next.
2: Go! Crank this up!
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4: Cloudy skies with a few peaks of sun this afternoon with a chance for storms. Daytime highs approaching 84, southwest winds 8 to 15 miles per hour. Chance for storms tonight, lows around 61, overcast. 84 tomorrow, sunshine mixed with clouds at times. Bright sunshine Saturday with daytime highs approaching 87, 95 Sunday. I'm meteorologist Paul Frombly on 97 Kick. Currently 82. The Valley's

0: Is joining us. Tara is getting married in a few short months and already has 10 bridesmaids in her wedding, but still wants to include her cousin.
1: Even more. This is crazy.
0: Who she's really close to. Her idea is to make her cousin the flower girl, except her cousin is 32 years old.
1: So it'll be a flower woman.
0: So technically, yes.
1: And her super conservative thinking mom, not political, but like her super traditional mom is like, this is ridiculous.
0: Tara thinks it'd be funny, sweet, and memorable. Her mom, yeah, doesn't like the idea. It's not traditional, and I get where the mom's coming from probably. But at the same time, it's not your wedding, mom.
1: Right.
0: Sometimes I feel they get too involved in their kids' weddings.
1: Well, and here's, okay, so like from a parent perspective, right? Parents are like, okay, I'm inviting all of my friends and family to this and coworkers and blah, blah, blah, blah, blah. And we want to show, hey, look, our child is growing up and successful and we're so proud of her. And then you have this, like, I could understand where like the older generation would be shocked at this.
0: I got a question. If mom and dad are footing the bill, like a lot do. Should they have a bigger say in it?
1: That's where a lot think so.
0: Than a parent who doesn't contribute anything financially, maybe they don't have to.
1: I would say, in all fairness, yeah, if they're footing the bill, they do get say. But when it comes down to artistic and creative decisions, no. I mean, like, this is her wedding. This is her wedding.
0: Brandon chimes in. If you already have 10 bridesmaids, tradition left the building about 4 bridesmaids
1: right,
0: ago.
1: Right. It's a zoo.
0: Do whatever you want at this point, he says. It doesn't really matter.
1: It's a zoo. I mean, that is so many people. And I'm just trying to think of the photographer. The bride and groom are going to look so tiny in the photo. But anyways, Tara, that's not the issue. I love that you're including your beloved cousin in this. And I'm all for it. Nicole says.
0: Just make your cousin the officiant. Who cares? Do whatever you want at this point.
1: I mean.
0: He's right.
1: Our officiant was a dear friend of ours. I mean, it was fabulous.
0: I have 3 officiants. Who cares? They can just trade lines.
1: Okay, now you're getting weird. You got to pay them all. All right, Nicole says, I love this idea. Weddings are supposed to reflect the couple, not some imaginary rule book your mom made up in 1987, which was a great year, by the way. But yeah, traditional weddings have gone far to the wayside. Far to the wayside. Who else?
0: Someone says, if there's already 10 bridesmaids, add the flower woman, add a hype man, throw in a smoke machine too. It's not a normal wedding anymore, so stop trying to make it traditional. Who cares?
1: I love a good production. Ashley says, the mom is acting like this will ruin the sanctity of marriage. It's flower petals. All right. Not like, I saw one, there was one groomsman that tossed out beer bottles and fireball shots to the crowd. That would really give her mom a heart attack.
0: Aaron says, a 32-year-old flower girl is not embarrassing. What's embarrassing is adults pretending wedding traditions are protected by the Constitution. Got a point there. Got a point.
1: Wow. Yeah. I mean,
0: it doesn't need to be traditional and just perfect in every way.
1: No.
0: It's never going to be perfect.
1: Sam says a grown woman flower girl is hilarious in the best way. I agree. If she owns it, everyone will love it. Chris, couldn't you see me as a flower woman?
0: Yeah.
1: I would crush that role.
0: It'd be ridiculous.
1: I would bring Daisy and Delilah.
0: I think it's just above being an usher, but you know.
1: You know what?
0: I'd rather be the flower guy than be an usher.
1: The whole point is she going to be happy? Is this going to make her wedding?
0: Ann says, give the cousin the basket, play Shania, and let her absolutely dominate the aisle. Let's go!
1: Woo!
0: If mom hates this, wait until she finds out the garter toss exists. Weddings have been weird forever.
1: Yeah, that's bizarre, where the man like goes under the skirt in front of the family. Like, there's just some stupid traditions that just need to be flushed. Let's see.
0: And isn't the guy supposed to like take it off with his mouth? That's even weirder.
1: Teeth. We didn't
0: in
1: do that.
0: In front of everybody. In front of your grandmother, your grandpa, your family. You're like, wow.
1: We did not do that. Emily texts in. She's like, this is one of those wedding things where the bride will regret listening to her mom more than she'd regret doing something fun. I agree. Mm-hmm. Kayla says the only way that this is weird is if the cousin doesn't want to do it. Ask her. If she says yes, mom can clutch her pearls from the front row. This is so funny. Okay, so I just did a quick little, I'm for this.
0: Mm-hmm.
1: There's some names. You could call her the flower queen, the bloom executive, or my favorite, the grand peddler. That's what I would call her.
0: Maybe she could be the grand peddler and an usher.
1: Yeah.
0: Yeah.
1: No, you can't do two roles at once, Chris.
0: You know, you could have as many ushers as you want to. If she really has that many people, just
1: usher.
0: Have like 7 ushers.
1: Just make sure that usher isn't giving granny a lap dance and making it awkward.
0: Have 12 ushers. Who cares at this point? Ushers are worthless.
1: Chris.
0: I'm sorry. If
1: you
0: anybody's
1: should not, you're the last person on this earth.
0: I'm just salty
1: who
0: from
1: should
0: the
1: be giving wedding advice.
0: I'm just salty from my friend's wedding who made me an usher. So leave me alone in my bitterness over here. I need to seek counseling over it. I know, but stop beating on me.
1: You have some healing to do. This is about Tara.
0: Tara, hopefully you got some good advice here. A lot of people did chime in. We appreciate everybody chiming in this segment.
1: Life is short. Do what you want. Send us an invite.
0: You do you, girl.

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0: I got a question for you. It's kind of like a little pop quiz here.
1: Oh, hit me.
0: You like eggs, just like most people.
1: I do. I just made this amazing egg white for Tata this morning.
0: Are all eggs in its raw form created equal? Do they all have the same amount of calories?
1: That's a good question. I don't know.
0: Typically, probably close, right?
1: Right.
0: Depending on like the extra large, jumbo, small, you know, there's different size eggs.
1: Right. Or an ostrich egg. That's going to crush everybody.
0: Depending on the way you cook the egg, do they all have the same amount of calories based on the cooking method?
1: Now you're messing. Yeah, they do.
0: You think so?
1: It depends on what you add to them.
0: That is true.
1: Yeah.
0: But depending on how you cook them, the calories can go way up. What do you think the healthiest way of cooking an egg is?
1: Boiling.
0: You think so?
1: Because that's the healthiest way to cook any other meat. I'm going to go with boil, a hard-boiled egg.
0: It is not boiling them. It's a different method.
1: Air fry?
0: No, you don't air fry eggs.
1: Microwave.
0: What is the preferred method to lower the calorie count when cooking an egg? We'll tell you coming up next with Chris and Chelsea.

0: So what is the most popular way to cook an egg to make it the healthiest?
1: Healthiest way to cook? I thought I landed that.
0: So the worst way to cook an egg?
1: Fry it, obviously, in butter.
0: Scramble it.
1: Why?
0: Scrambled eggs generally have the highest calorie count because you're adding the milk for the most part.
1: Yeah, see, it's the stuff that you add. And butter.
0: You're probably adding the butter.
1: Oh, yeah, gotta add that butter. Ooh, it gives it that glossy shine.
0: Comes out to about 128 calories per serving.
1: Which isn't even bad.
0: 8 grams of protein, though, which is good, too.
1: You're making it sound like this is fatty foods. It's not.
0: Below that, frying the egg in olive or avocado oil, 118 calories.
1: That's less fatty than butter and... Okay.
0: Less than that, eggs fried in butter alone, just butter, because you got to put a little bit of butter so they don't stick, right?
1: Gosh, I love butter and eggs.
0: 113 calories.
1: Okay. Which is still a small, tiny amount of calories, dude.
0: Boiled eggs is just below that at number 2, as far as the healthiest way to cook an egg. 77 calories it goes down to when you just boil an egg, which is why a lot of people just grab them off the store shelves, sell them in twos.
1: Yeah.
0: You grab them. A lot of people put a little salt. That'll probably up it, though.
1: They're delicious. I like everything's bagel seasoning.
0: 77 calories, 5 grams of fat, 6 grams of protein in a boiled egg. The healthiest way to cook them. Not by a lot, by a little bit.
1: Microwave?
0: Poaching them.
1: I can't poach an egg. They always break.
0: It's tough. We used to have poachers growing up. You know, the little things where you crack the egg in there and then it basically steam itself in the microwave.
1: Right.
0: Or you'd put it in
1: that's not classic poaching style.
0: In the pot of boiling water. But you see these chefs do it. They actually crack the egg and put it right in the boiling water.
1: It's boiling water, but you have to add a little bit of vinegar.
0: It's not easy.
1: And it's not. And then you have to gently hold it. And I don't know how the egg whites don't just like scatter everywhere.
0: But you ever had a perfectly cooked poached egg? Isn't it really, really good?
1: I've never had one in my life. A perfectly poached egg.
0: 72 calories, 5 grams of fat, 6.5 grams of protein in a well-made poached... I don't even think you see poached eggs in restaurants
1: much
0: anymore.
1: Because it's a pain, dude. Mm-hmm. It's a pain. You do see them on Eggs Benny.
0: Yeah.
1: Sometimes. But even a lot of times, those are just sunny-side-up eggs because...
0: You could screw them up in a hurry. My favorite way to order eggs is over-easy.
1: Mm-hmm.
0: Sunny-side-up is okay, but over-easy is good for me. But then again, you risk cracking the yolk when you do that flip.
1: Mm. You know? I like an omelet with everything. Drizzle some cheese whiz on top.
0: That's the highest calorie count, Chelsea. The omelets.
1: You know, dang it.
0: That wasn't on the list. It was so bad. It's got like 9,000 calories. Chelsea's like loaded up.
1: Only because it's stuffed with loaded hash browns.
0: More cheese, please. Let's go.

0: So today is the day I'm going to redeem myself. I'm going to ace truth or trash.
1: Good luck, Chuck.
0: Three statements, two are true, one is false. Chelsea will put me to the test, and hopefully I don't lose 5 days in a row.
1: Yeah, take out the trash, man. It's a man's job, Chris.
0: It's getting really, really embarrassing, so I might need some help on this one. Get set. Chris and Chelsea's Truth or Trash is coming up next.

0: or trash. Two of the following are true. One, not so much. Can you spot the trash?
1: All right, Chelsea is throwing the statements at me today. I have to correctly identify the trash one to win the game and take back control and give her the statements.
2: I'm actually feeling kind of bad for you.
1: We'll see how I do today. Is this one themed or is it just rando statements?
2: Yeah, no. I want this to be about something that I know you know a lot about. So we're going to talk about fish.
1: Oh, they're going to say nothing because I know a lot about nothing.
2: No, you're a genius, honey.
1: Oh, yeah.
2: You're the smartest man I know.
1: There you go.
2: In this studio.
1: There you go. Yeah.
2: Okay.
1: All right. It's about fish. Give it to me. What do you got?
2: Here we go. The North Dakota state record paddlefish, a prehistoric shark-like fish.
1: The hell's a paddlefish?
2: Wait, they're ugly. Weighed in at a massive 131 pounds.
1: A paddlefish.
2: Mm-hmm. All right. Statement two. Minnesota is home to freshwater venomous catfish, the largest hiding at the bottom of Lake Mille Lacs that deliver painful stings via their dorsal fins.
1: I've been stung by one of these before, I believe. Or no, maybe that was a... Are bullheads the same thing?
2: Bullheads are not the same thing.
1: But they have those whiskers that can sting you, I believe.
2: Bullheads have stingers.
1: Yeah. Yeah, I've been hit by those before.
2: Mm-hmm.
1: Growing up, you know,
2: catfish.
1: We used to go to the cabin in Wisconsin every single summer, and yeah, I've encountered.
2: They're awful.
1: Yeah, they're terrible. You can't eat them either.
2: I mean, I'm glad you could. All right, and then finally, South Dakota's official state fish is the walleye, and the state record catch weighed a staggering 16 pounds 8 ounces from the Missouri River.
1: That was South Dakota?
2: Mm-hmm.
1: South Dakota's there's no such thing as a state fish, is there?
2: You're so cute.
1: Is that what you said?
2: Yeah.
1: State fish?
2: Their state fish is the walleye, and the state record catch of a walleye weighed a staggering 16, technically it's 16 and a half pounds, right? 8 ounces? Yeah, 16 and a half pounds from the Missouri River.
1: When I think of South Dakota, I don't think of lakes at all, really.
2: What do you think of?
1: I don't know, just...
2: Prairie?
1: I think of...
2: Badlands?
1: Mount Rushmore? I don't know. Yeah. Waldrug? The Corn Palace.
2: The Corn Palace.
1: Went to all those places when I was younger.
2: I'm jealous. I bet you got stickers, too.
1: Yeah, I probably did.
2: All right. There you go. Fish from our favorite Midwestern states.
1: I think I'm going to lean to one way. I think I don't like number one. It just it gives me the ick.
2: I mean, if you saw this fish.
1: What does it look like? A paddle boat?
2: They got long snouts on them that look like a paddle, like what you'd paddle somebody's behind with.
1: Yeah.
2: They are ugly.
1: 131 pounds is a lot.
2: That's a big fish. Can you imagine swimming with something like that?
1: A 16-pound walleye.
2: 16-pound, 8 ounces.
1: That's pretty big. That's a big fish.
2: That's a huge fish.
1: The biggest fish I ever caught was, I believe, in Lake...
2: It's like half the size of a northern.
1: Lake Michigan. I caught a salmon that was 22 pounds. That was when I was like 14 years old. My arms hurt for a week trying to get that thing in. It was crazy.
2: What a man.
1: It was a charter, so I didn't really catch it. They got it in the line, gave it to me.
2: Oh, well, don't ruin these things.
1: Hey, you know what? Everybody in my family puked overboard except for me. So that's my takeaway from that experience.
2: On a freshwater lake. Yeah. Okay, cool.
1: So the texts are coming in right now. If you want to give me any hints, you can do that. I can read your text. That's about it. 320-656-9453. I still think I'm going to lean towards number one being the trash statement. I may change my mind.
2: Can't Google either. No. I'm sorry. I want you to look at this thing.
1: Give me just a few more seconds to think about this, and I'll come back, give you my answer, and we'll see if I take back reins of the game that I created. It's Chris and Chelsea's Truth or Trash. We'll do that coming up next.
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4: Cloudy tonight with a chance of thunderstorms. Lows around 61. Northwest winds 5 to 10 miles per hour. Daytime highs approaching 84 tomorrow. Sunshine mixed with clouds at times. Lows level off around 57 tomorrow night. Clear skies. Clear skies and dry Saturday. Clouds on the increase by Sunday. Upper 80s Saturday. Mid 90s by Sunday. I'm meteorologist Paul Frobley on 97 KICK. Right now, it's 83 degrees.
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0: Chris and Chelsea's Truth or Trash.
1: All right, three statements. Two are true, one is false or trash. I'm trying to identify this trash statement to win today, finally, and take back control of the game where I give the statements to Chelsea.
2: Good luck.
1: The way it was originally intended.
2: All right, I'm trying to throw you a bone here, a fishbone.
1: I still regret the day that I brought up the idea of going back and forth based on who wins and loses.
2: Well, I think I kind of strong-armed you.
1: Yeah, you did.
2: Yeah.
1: All right. What are the statements again? Here we go. It's about fish.
2: It's all about fish. The North Dakota state record paddlefish, a prehistoric shark-like fish, weighed in at a massive 131 pounds. Statement two. Minnesota is home to freshwater venomous catfish, the largest that hide at the bottom of Lake Mille Lacs and deliver painful stings via their dorsal fins. Statement three, South Dakota's official state fish is the walleye, and the state record catch weighed in at a staggering 16 pounds and 8 ounces from the Missouri River.
1: I didn't know there were state fishes.
2: We have one.
1: What is Minnesota state fish?
2: I think ours is a walleye, too.
1: You can't have the same, can you?
2: I mean, honey, there's only
1: so many
2: fish.
1: What, is everybody just going to have the walleye?
2: There's only so many fish.
1: You know what? South Dakota should be like the perch. Give them the perch.
2: Hey, perch. Don't sneeze at a perch. They're pretty cool.
1: Yeah. Give them like a catfish. That's your state fish over there.
2: That's mean.
1: South Dakota.
2: That's mean.
1: What's North Dakota's state fish? Is it also walleye?
2: I think it's a sardine, isn't it?
1: Sardines.
2: Canned?
1: No, that's insulting.
2: Anchovy?
1: Good question. Anyway, back to the paddlefish, I still think 131 pounds is way too big. But the second one, now that I heard it a second time, there's a part in the second one that I don't like that I think is probably trash. Give me that one more time.
2: Okay. Minnesota's home to the world, Minnesota's home to freshwater venomous catfish, some of the largest hiding in the bottom of Lake Mille Lacs and deliver painful stings via their dorsal fins.
1: I don't think they sting with their dorsal fin. That's the part that I just don't like.
2: What else would they sting with?
1: Don't they have whiskers and stuff? Stingers? Catfish have whiskers. That's where they sting, is their little whiskers, I believe. Their little mustaches. They have the little...
2: Saying that a catfish zaps you with their little whiskers that are like eels coming out of their face?
1: I don't know.
2: You think they have electrical currents coming out of their whiskers?
1: That's what the bullheads have, those, don't they?
2: Bullheads have stingers, honey.
1: Yeah, stingers. That's what this fish has too, right?
2: That's okay. I don't even know why I'm trying to help you.
1: You're making this difficult.
2: I don't even know why I'm trying to help you. Okay.
1: I still think number one is probably the trash statement.
2: A paddlefish. Now, Daisy is about 70 pounds, so that means it would be a fish.
1: I've never seen a paddlefish. That's what throws me off there.
2: Oh, they're ugly.
1: I don't know how big they get.
2: They're ugly, man.
1: Because I thought the biggest fish, like, you ever seen people catch these groupers off like the West
2: Coast?
1: Those
2: are terrifying.
1: Those are huge.
2: I'm talking about freshwater fish. And this isn't, it's not saying that this is the largest fish, freshwater fish.
1: I think it's one or two.
2: Okay.
1: I'm going to eliminate, I'm going to say number three is a correct statement. Let's just get that one out of the way. Number three is true.
2: You are correct.
1: Walleye is the state fish.
2: Walleye is king in South Dakota. And we have people from South Dakota who are mad at you. Their state record is a giant 16 pound, 8 ounce beauty pulled right out of Lake Sharp on the Missouri River back in 2002.
1: Yeah, well, good for them.
2: It's a big old fish.
1: So paddlefish or,
2: catfish.
1: I'm going to say, should I stay? Remember I said I wasn't going with my gut anymore?
2: I know. How's your gut feeling today?
1: I'm going to say number two is the trash statement. I was going to say one, but my gut said one, which means it screwed me the whole week. I'm going to say number two is the trash statement. Give me back control of the game, will you? Is number two trash?
2: It is trash. You did it.
1: Wait, I need better than that. Yeah, there we go.
2: But not for the reasons that you think.
1: Why? What?
2: So, statement one, paddlefish are prehistoric monsters that swam with the dinosaurs. And North Dakota's state record paddlefish tipped the scales at a mind-blowing 131 pounds.
1: That's crazy.
2: So they're still around. Caught in the very same Missouri River.
1: Yeah.
2: Just north. All right. Now, while Minnesota does have tiny native catfish everywhere that possess mild venom glands in their fin spines, That's where you get stung from a catfish. Lake Mille Lacs doesn't have any venomous catfish. Hmm. That's the trash.
1: Okay,
2: part.
1: So I was on the right track there. I just don't know where they sting and how they
2: just
1: sting.
2: Just be careful around catfish. They're going to get you.
1: What fish sting? I don't like it. It tastes terrible.
2: I'm going to show you a picture of a paddlefish, give you nightmares.
1: I don't know if I want to see one. So.
2: But congrats.
1: There you go. Taking control of the game once again, the way it was meant to be. It's Chris and Chelsea's Truth or Trash. By the way, thanks for all the texts and helping me out.

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1: Yeah.
0: Your home for the Kelly Jordan Show in the morning.
1: You like country? You're in the right place.
0: And Chris and Chelsea every afternoon.
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0: So is this guy just working the system, or is he really smart? He owns a small business, so he ships a lot of things, right?
1: Yeah, okay.
0: Via the post office.
1: Ooh.
0: He adds rocks, bags of rocks to his orders before shipping them out because he's saving money by doing that. By adding weight, he's actually saving money on shipping costs.
1: I don't know a lot about postage, but isn't the heavier it is, isn't the more expensive it is to send?
0: You would think, right?
1: All right. And where is he getting all these rocks?
0: That's a good question. I don't know where he's getting the rocks. But
1: that's a lot of rocks.
0: You got to hear his theory. And if it's true, the post office is going to get word of this and probably change it, right?
1: They're going to throw rocks at him.
0: You got to hear why he's adding rocks to his orders. We'll fill you in coming up next with Chris and Chelsea. We

0: 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He has to put something in there being like, enjoy the free bag of rocks.
1: I would be so upset if I got this and there's a bunch of rocks. Delivery drivers, they have to put these. Why is he doing this?
0: Because he pays less in shipping the heavier it gets.
1: How?
0: Listen to him explain this.
2: This is a 13.1-ounce order going to Colorado. It costs $7.60 to ship. Now, let's add some rocks to the order. 2 pounds. 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
0: So he's got a point. It wouldn't surprise me if the post office had something like this. Somebody pointed out, I don't know if they work for the post office. I used to work for the post office back in the day, but I was never this involved about this stuff. Someone pointed out that packages that are in the 2.5-pound range are heavy enough that they can go through the automated sorting machines and not get stuck. Packages that are less than a pound often need to be dealt with manually. So that's why the price goes down when it's slightly heavier, so it can go through the machines.
1: What?
0: It doesn't make sense. I don't know if that's exactly true or not. Or maybe the post office just didn't update their system where he is. Well,
1: ugh.
0: I wouldn't say the post office is run properly. I mean, what are they losing? Billions of dollars a year?
1: I know, but if they disappear, we're all SOL. You know what I mean? Like,
0: We're going to have to go back to getting horses and putting them in, you know.
1: They still do the Pony Express. Mm-hmm. I watch their Facebook page out in Montana. I'm kind of jealous of those girls just riding their horses all day delivering mail.
0: Or maybe the post office. Maybe they'll actually start selling bags of rocks to customers to put in the packages. I don't know. I wouldn't put it past them.
1: I feel like we're digressing. I feel like we're getting closer to caveman days instead of evolving. This is not cool.
0: Some people also say the size of the package matters too when it comes to the weight. So I don't know if we really have the answer to this, but I just found it interesting that there's a company out there throwing in bags of rocks. When people get their order, they have to deal with the rocks.
1: In the words of Forrest Gump, sometimes you just don't have enough rocks.
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0: fan of Mountain Dew's Baja Blast?
1: Baja Blast!
0: You might want to check this out. There's Baja Blast hand sanitizer spray now that's available.
1: Ooh, I bet that smells yummy.
0: It's the first of its kind. Mm. It's packaged in 1.2-ounce bottles for around $4 a pop, which seems pretty pricey to me.
1: Huh.
0: Alongside the Baja Blast.
1: Take a Baja Blast.
0: They're also selling hand sanitizers and 8 other flavors.
1: Oh, man.
0: Pepsi's all over this one.
1: Dude, this takes me back to my Lip Smacker days.
0: Mm-hmm.
1: When they came out with the whole line of all the Pepsi products, root beer, Mountain Dew Pepsi, and all the kids were Dr. Pepper. Everybody was eating them.
0: Pepsi Vanilla, Gushers Tropical.
1: Oh, come on.
0: Kool-Aid Pink Lemonade. Double Bubble Original Flavor Bubblegum.
1: Oh, yeah.
0: Remember the smell of that?
1: Yeah. Does the scent only last for 3 seconds, like the flavor?
0: Fluffy Stuff Cotton Candy. Mm-hmm. Sour Patch Kids Strawberry.
1: Gosh.
0: Icy Cherry.
1: Like it.
0: Who doesn't love the old Icy's?
1: And these are hand sanitizers?
0: Yeah, and then Jolly Rancher Blue Raspberry.
1: Oh, they couldn't go with cherry?
0: No, that's okay. It had to be Blue Raspberry. Right. And they turn your lips and your tongue blue for a while.
1: Now, do we just need to throw it out here and warn all the TikTokers, do not eat these.
0: Yeah, it's
1: they're not for consumption.
0: Not consumable. I'm glad you put that disclaimer on there. It protects us, Chelsea.
1: Don't eat them. Just sniff them.

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0: Do you know what today is?
1: Cheesecake Day.
0: Is it? I don't even know that.
1: Yeah.
0: No, it's National Chili Dog Day.
1: I love me a chili cheese dog.
0: A chili dog.
1: Fucking on a chili dog.
0: Just whenever I think of chili.
1: Fucking on a chili dog.
0: Chili, I think of that that Mellencamp, right?
1: Yes!
0: Jack and Diane.
1: That's my favorite song.
0: Why is the lyric sucking on a chili dog? Why isn't it just eating a chili dog?
1: Because you gotta suck a chili dog. Because it's so sassy. You gotta like
0: really?
1: That. Yeah. Gosh, I love a chili cheese dog.
0: That also reminds me, remember that,
1: do you have the song?
0: You remember that Instagram account where the guy actually changed that song and he turned in, the whole song is basically, he turns it into Suckin' on a Chili Dog.
1: Please play it. You know this is my favorite song.
0: I only get to play it like once a year, so you're
1: play
0: darn right I'm gonna play it.
1: Can we sing with it?
0: Check this out. Suckin' on

0: Two American kids sucking on a chili dog.
1: And I think they were sharing a chili dog, too, in the original song.
2: A foot long, for sure. One on each end.
1: Why don't they just
2: a lady in the Tramp moment?
1: Yeah, I guess so. So
2: and then they can suck each other's faces after eating that chili dog.
1: Is anybody hungry for a good chili dog today on Chili Dog Day?
2: Onion and cheese. Let's go.
1: Enjoy.
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1: 97 cloudy tonight with a chance of thunderstorms. Lows around 61. Northwest winds 5 to 10 miles per hour. Daytime highs approaching 84 tomorrow. Sunshine mixed with clouds at times. Lows level off around 57 tomorrow night. Clear skies. Clear skies and dry Saturday. Clouds on the increase by Sunday. Upper 80s Saturday. Mid 90s by Sunday. I'm meteorologist Paul Frobley on 97 Kick. Currently 71.
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1: So if you work for this guy, you probably don't want to trash talk him.
2: And he's not that far off.
1: No, I applaud him for doing this.
2: I love this. And I believe that every other workplace has already adopted this mentality. Jason Aldean has had to fire people for talking smack about him, their boss. So Jason says political differences are allowed on his tour, but disrespect isn't. During a podcast, him and his tour manager explained that with about 80 people working for them, they don't expect everyone to share the same political views. They do, however, expect the crew to act like one team and treat each other respectfully. There's been a lot of trash talking. And Aldean says that the line gets crossed when employees are riding on buses that he pays for, eating meals that he provides, three meals a day, and collecting a paycheck while bad-mouthing him and the rest of the crew. And his message was simple. You don't have to agree with him, but you can't, if you can't be respectful, you've got to go.
1: I think a lot of people should think about that.
2: Yeah.
1: You know?
2: For anywhere that you work. Or even at home, if you disrespect your parents.
1: And if anybody's going to do something like this, it is Jason Aldean. He sticks to his views, his beliefs, and there's nothing wrong with that.
2: And why would you want to work for somebody that you hate, you know?

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1: I love it.
0: Your home for the Kelly Jordan Show in the morning. 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

0: So this mom is literally every single mom and probably dad.
1: Oh, geez.
0: Trying to get their kids to go to bed at night.
1: Oh.
0: Sometimes they go through an age where you can't just get them in bed.
1: They don't want to sleep.
0: No, they stall. They stall. They come up with excuses.
1: Right.
0: They make things up. Let me know if this is relatable.
2: Okay, it's bedtime.
3: Okay, I need one more drink of water.
2: Fine. Here.
3: Okay, thank you.
2: Okay, it's time for bed now.
3: I need to go to the bathroom.
2: Of course. Okay, now it's time for bed.
3: Okay, but I need to tell you a story.
2: You're not telling me a story.
3: Okay, but I heard a noise. Can you check under the bed?
2: Fine. Is anybody under here? It's clear. Nothing is under there. There is nothing under there at all. It is time for bed.
3: Okay, well, I need one more drink of water.
2: No.
0: Just keep
1: on and on and on and on and on. One more story. One more song. You know what, though? I got to say, yeah. I miss those days. I really do. I think it's so sweet. So just a little bit of patience. But yeah, after the fourth drink of water, no.
0: It's a lot different as you get older. Like, we were probably both like that, but now I lay my head in the pillow and you can't even talk to me. I'm already out.
1: Yeah, now I just have to deal with your snoring.
0: My snoring?
1: Mm-hmm.
0: Your snoring?
1: Yeah.
0: I tell you what.
1: It's not keeping you up if I do.

0: road of life, sometimes it doesn't matter where you're going.
1: Where are we going?
2: We're going crazy.
0: But what you're listening to on your way.
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0: Just saw that about 50% of people would rather inherit nothing from a loved one as opposed to having to deal with their junk.
1: Yeah.
0: Especially if your relative's like a hoarder and then you have to go through all their stuff.
1: It was a lot. I remember losing three grandmas 6 months apart, and I inherited four dressers.
0: Was it like in the will, or did the family just be?
1: Nope, it was just be blessed. We know how much you loved. Like, the one was from my Gigi. That was the one that she actually hid her cigarettes in that nobody knew about until until she passed. And I was like, oh, okay. I don't do the Virginia Slims, but anyways, then there were just a couple other ones where they're just like, oh, you just got a house, so let's give you these dressers, and they're big and heavy and clunky. But that doesn't compare to, I don't know who ended up with Gigi's mushroom ceramic collection. She had over 50 little mushrooms that were ceramics and poodles.
0: Is it like first come, first serve, like dibs when it comes to family in that scenario where you're like, first one there gets the most expensive things?
1: I think they divvied them up. Like, for me, there were three pieces in my grandma's collection that I really wanted, including a glass bowl. Hmm. That's still on my mom's nightstand for some reason. I just gotta get that back.
0: I just think back when my grandma passed, it was actually in her will. I got two things. I got a 2 foot replica of the Statue of Liberty. I think she must have ordered it off like QVC late one night.
1: Where is it? That would be awesome.
0: Because I don't know. It's
1: Lady Liberty.
0: That was a long time ago.
1: You don't like tchotchkes. Okay.
0: And then the other thing I got was her used vacuum. It wasn't even a good one.
1: That's disgusting.
0: Yeah. So those are the two things. So.
1: I did get diamond rings.
0: Well, look at you.
1: I did get mink stoles. I did get a sheepskin coat that's super warm.
0: What I really wanted was the cane that she'd always hit us with for running around the house like maniacs when we were young.
1: You know what else I inherited too? What? Was a life-size portrait of her that was painted at the Iowa State Fair.
0: Why is that on our wall?
1: I don't know. If you want it, it's somewhere in my parents' basement. Love is

0: So the TSA at airports, they're advising people to stop doing this. It's getting to the point of ridiculousness. People are now, because a lot of people don't have real IDs yet.
1: Ooh.
0: So if they're asked for
1: for the last 6 years.
0: If they're asked for a real ID, they're like, no, you get, and then they haul out certain cards that have their photos on it. So a lot of people now are using Costco cards because it has your picture on the back of it. Not a very good photo, let me say.
1: That is not a valid form of ID.
0: So the TSA had to put something out that actually said, we will not accept Costco membership cards as valid forms of ID at our security checkpoints.
1: How delulu do you have to be as a Costco member to think that that is such a high priority of an ID that it's going to go through TSA?
0: Even if you have the bougie membership.
1: Executive.
0: A TSA rep actually said, we love hot dogs as much as the next person.
1: Yeah.
0: But please stop. Please stop showing us your cards.
1: People aren't using those like for a passport either, are they?
0: No.
1: Oh, thank goodness.
0: Just get a real ID.
1: Yeah, it's not valid. Can't show it to a cop either if you get pulled over. Sorry.
0: Yeah.

0: check out BearsHomeSolutions.com.
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4: 97K. Cloudy tonight with a chance of thunderstorms. Lows around 61. Northwest winds 5 to 10 miles per hour. Daytime highs approaching 84 tomorrow. Sunshine mixed with clouds at times. Lows level off around 57 tomorrow night. Clear skies. Clear skies and dry Saturday. Clouds on the increase by Sunday. Upper 80s Saturday. Mid 90s by Sunday. I'm meteorologist Paul Frobley on 97 Kick. Currently, it's 73 degrees.
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0: It's the Valley's Hit Country 97 Kick with Chris and Chelsea making way. Evan and Taste of Country Night's going to be coming up next. Don't forget, Riley Green tickets still up for grabs right now.
1: That's right. Ooh, him and Justin Moore.
0: Cowboy Is a Gets tour is going to be at the Ralph Engelstad Arena on the 22nd of August. 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